0: friend go.
1: Heidi, did you know the sound of your own voice is different to others? Yeah, you hear vibrations through your skull as well as what's going through the air. Recordings of how you sound, that is how others actually hear you.
2: Yeah.
1: Yeah, because I've had people go, that's what I sound like. I'll record them for something. And I'm like, it sounds exactly like you.
2: I remember feeling that way when we first started on the air. I was like,
1: she heard a recording of her. Yeah. She's like, who's this other woman that you're hanging out with? It's you, Heidi.
2: It is hard to get used to.
1: Yeah, we don't know everything. But now we know this.

0: Time now for the joke of the day with my beautiful bride, Heidi Small. What do you have for me, Heidi?
1: A man escapes from a prison and he's been locked up in for 15 years. Mm. He breaks into a house to look for money and guns. Inside, he finds a young couple in bed. He orders the guy out of the bed and ties him to a chair. While tying the homeowner's wife to the bed, the convict gets on top of her, kisses her neck, then gets up and goes into the bathroom. Hmm. While he's in there, the husband whispers over to his wife, "Listen, this guy is an escaped convict. Look at his clothes. He's probably spent a lot of time in jail and hasn't seen a woman in years. I saw how he kissed your neck. If he wants sex, don't resist. Don't complain. Do whatever he tells you. Satisfy him no matter how much he nauseates you. This guy's obviously very dangerous. And if he gets angry, he'll kill both of us. Be strong, honey. I love you." His wife responds, "He wasn't kissing my neck. He was whispering in my ear. He told me that he's gay, thinks you're cute, and he asked if we had any Vaseline. I told him it was in the bathroom. Be strong, honey. I love you, too."
0: Well, then. Thank you, Heidi. That
1: you're
0: is the
1: welcome,
0: joke of the
1: John.
0: Day on the John and Heidi Show.

0: Time now for your scoop of the day. Reports predict robots will be everywhere by the year 2030. Are you ready for robots?
1: I'm not. But you know, they're already, I mean, if you think about it, they're already everywhere. We've got the robot vacuum cleaners. We have a robot lawn mower.
0: Yeah, I was going to just say, I really do like it.
1: Because I do too.
0: Here's the thing. I don't like mowing. I mean, I really don't like to mow,
1: but I don't like to mow when it gets to be 100 and some degrees outside.
0: Yeah, no, anyway.
1: But early spring and through early summer, I do like to mow.
0: No, she doesn't.
1: I do too. Anyway. I used to mow our lawn all the time.
0: Uh-huh. And they made me feel bad. She's like, we've been out there mowing and you've been just sitting in here watching TV. I'm like, yeah, I told you. I want to just rip all the grass out. All right, the popular like peace signal, like V, it's like they call it a V hand gesture, but it's like if you're doing a peace sign used in selfies for peace and victory, could pose a security risk in the age of high resolution cameras and AI. Security experts are warning that close up photos of your fingers can sometimes reveal enough detail for advanced software to reconstruct your fingerprint patterns. Then they can use those to bypass online security measures.
1: Oh, wow.
0: Yeah. In a recent demonstration on a TV program in China, experts there showed how images taken from short distances, like a selfie, may expose biometric data with AI used to enhance blurry fingerprints into usable details. However, experts note that successful copies of your fingerprints still depend on image quality, lighting, and multiple photos, making real-world misuse a little more complex than it sounds. Yeah. Said the robot. See what I did there? All right, that is your scoop of the day on the John and Heidi Show.
2: 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OPM Radio.

0: excited to visit with Keelan Darrell Jones, and we're going to talk to him about a film that's in theaters right now. And Keelan, I actually had a chance to watch this last week. It's called Michael. It's a story about Michael Jackson, and Keelan plays a character named Bill, and he's kind of the guardian angel of Michael Jackson, and you did an amazing job portraying this guy.
1: He really is. He's a father figure. He's a confidant. He's a actual security guard is his job title. But yeah, no one's ever put it like that thus far. I think you're right. He's sort of a guardian angel for Michael.
0: I went into this movie thinking that I knew Michael Jackson because, again, I grew up, you know, in the 70s and 80s and when he was in Jackson 5 and then his solo career and all of the things that I know. But there are so many things that I didn't know. And I didn't really know about your character that you play in this movie, who's based on a real person. But it's a good thing that he was there for Michael.
1: Yes, it is. Very much so.
0: And I know this character's based on a real person. Is he still alive? And did you get a chance to meet him at all?
1: Unfortunately not. He was the youngest we meet him in the film is actually older than I am now. He was born in 1925. So unfortunately, he passed in 2005. But he was a former LAPD officer who, I guess, moonlighted as security guard for a lot of Motown artists. And then once he signed on to be the Jackson 5 security guard and thusly Michael Jackson's personal security guard, he sort of took that on full time and did that until he retired and died back in 2005.
0: So in the movie, it kind of seemed like maybe he was brought into Michael's life because of Joseph, Michael's dad. Do you know if that was the case?
1: In the movie, that's sort of how it comes to light. And in real life, I've only heard second and third and fourth hand accounts, but it was. I know that Berry Gordy had some sort of rapport with Bill Bray also, is what I'll say. So I'm sure that, you know, I can imagine that between Berry Gordy introducing or suggesting him to Joseph, that's probably how that came to fruition. But I don't know how the facts of it actually unfolded.
0: Well, I was going to say that might have been the nicest thing and the very best thing his dad ever did for Michael.
1: I agree. Yeah.
0: And as I watched the movie, like I said, I learned a whole lot about Michael Jackson, but I also didn't know who Bill Bray was at all. And the more I learned about him, the more I like him. So you had a chance to portray him, and you did such a great job, by the way. You did a very good job portraying this guy, making him such a likable, lovable guy. But did you know who he was before you had a chance to sign up to play him in the movie Michael?
1: Totally my introduction to him. I hadn't known who he was. I'd heard the name in passing over the years, you know, when you watch these documentaries and behind the scenes things. And then as I was doing my research, you know, you look at a picture of Michael Jackson, and when I was looking for pictures of Bill Bray or just to get to know the man himself, he was always with Michael. And there were many, many famous pictures that I'd seen of Michael at all different ages. During my research, they were pictures that I had already seen. But when you're looking at a picture of Michael Jackson, you know, you're looking at Michael Jackson. But since I was looking for Bill Bray specifically, I realized that, wow, he was always with Michael. So that was kind of cool to discover. And the more that, you know, as the production went on, I met more and more people thanks to the authenticity that the

0: filmmakers were trying to capture. There was a lot of people who knew these two men that I would encounter in real life. And so everyone just said that they were always together. They were always laughing and playing pranks on each other. And they just had an incredible rapport. And so, yeah, it was my introduction to him, but I was definitely flattered and honored to, you know, take on the mantle of bringing this man to light. And since then, there's been a lot of love for Bill Bray, you know, circulating the internet. Some of it includes me, some of it doesn't. I'm just happy that people are, you know, noting that Michael had someone like this in his corner, because like you said, a life like that had to be extremely lonely, just day to day.
1: Well, you did a really good job becoming Bill Bray, but holy cow, Jafar, Michael Jackson's nephew, during this movie, he became Michael Jackson.
0: He really did. It was a sight to behold. Like I said, I've seen the movie upwards of 9 or 10 times, and I know Jafar. Obviously, we're friends, we're colleagues. We've worked together for months and months, and I'm still blown away by his performance, his work ethic, his talent. I'm just really blown away, inspired, and really proud of him, if I'm being honest. It's truly a sight to behold. He embodied, he captured, he became his uncle. It's incredible.
1: And I was going to say, he is the nephew of Michael Jackson, and I hope that this movie somehow shines a spotlight on this young man, and it becomes a really big thing for him and launches a career for this young man. And the same thing for you. Again, you did such a good job. I was very, very impressed.
0: Thank you, John. I appreciate that. Your lips to God's ears, brother.
1: There you go. Again, thank you so much for taking the time to chat with me again today, Keelan.
0: Yes, sir. Likewise. Thanks for having me. It's a pleasure.
1: Again, the movie is called Michael. It's still in theaters and it's doing well. I've got all the information in the show notes for today at johnandheidishow.com.
2: Wow.

0: The death toll from the collapsed building in Barangay Balibago in Angeles City has risen to 4, with 17 still missing. Most of the missing people are construction workers. Meanwhile, 26 others were rescued and 47 were the total affected in the accident. President Marcos is visiting Japan for 4 days to tackle efforts to boost defense cooperation, promote energy security, and ensure resilience to oil price shocks. Marcos is set to meet with Japanese Prime Minister Takaichi Sane to talk about the future trajectory of the Philippines-Japan strengthened strategic partnership and global issues, including those related to maritime security, energy, and food security. On defense cooperation, Ratonel said the Philippines would push for further deepening of operational cooperation with Japan, including information sharing, coordination of defense agencies, transfer of defense equipment, and Tokyo's continued support for the modernization of the armed forces of the Philippines. President Marcos distributed relief and cash assistance to over 2,000 families displaced by a fire at the Parola compound in Binondo, Manila. Marcos was accompanied by Manila Mayor Isko Moreno and Department of Social Welfare and Development, or DSWD, Secretary Rex Gachelian during the relief distribution at the Del Pan Sports Complex.
1: Pinoy Pop and Originals.
2: 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Start

0: Time now for the movie quote of the day. I would be shocked if you get this. It's from 2010. I know we've seen this movie, but here's the quote. I'm a peacock. You got to let me fly. Do you remember that movie?
1: No.
0: Okay, so it was Mark Wahlberg's character who said it in The Other Guys. That was a very funny movie. It was him and Will Ferrell.
1: Yeah, we saw it only once.
0: Yeah, but I was going to say, I didn't think you'd probably get it. That is your movie quote of the day on The John and Heidi Show.

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1: This first one, I would almost need to double check this because I'm not 100% certain about this.
0: If it's in a book,
1: it says the only ban on driving without shoes in the United States is for motorcycle riders in Alabama because they have to wear shoes. I grew up in Iowa, I was always told that it was illegal to ride without your shoes, but maybe it was just my parents to make sure I was being responsible.
0: Yeah.
1: I don't know. But I
0: remember somebody, they were wearing like flip-flops. They kicked off their flip-flops and then it got stuck under the brake and they tried to stop. So don't ever kick off your shoes while you're driving. They were able to stop, but boy, they came close to hitting me because I almost got hit. And I was like, hey, everything okay? And they're like, I took off my flip-flops and it got stuck under the brake. And I was like, hey, how about this? How about you don't do that again? Bad idea.
1: And the fastest gun in Hollywood is Glenn Ford. He could draw and shoot in 0.4 seconds.
0: Wow, that's cool.
1: And the most recorded Christmas song is Silent Night with 137,000 versions.
0: That is just wild.
1: And that's news to me.
0: That is also news to me.
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0: Fun fact for you, Heidi.
1: What's that, John?
0: 3% of all people suffer from insomnia, the inability to smell. Insomnia, not insomnia, where it's, you know, you can't fall asleep. That 3% of people cannot smell? Huh. Fun fact for you, Heidi.
1: What's that, John?
0: Only 23 countries have operating telegram services. The U.S. is one of them. So there's still
1: some... Oh, I didn't know you could still do a telegram.
0: Send a telegram.
1: I kind of want to do a telegram.
0: Let's do a singing telegram. Oh, that's different?
1: That's different.
0: Fun fact for you, Heidi.
1: What's that, John?
0: Overly tight ponytails or man buns can cause a bald spot.
1: Oh.
0: Fun fact for you, Heidi.
1: What's that, John?
0: The longest tapeworm ever pulled out of a human body was 59 feet in
1: that
0: length.
1: That is so nasty.
0: Yeah, that's very gross. Fun fact for you, Heidi.
1: What's that, John?
0: In ancient times, spider webs were sometimes used as bandages.
1: Huh, okay.
0: Never thought of that. And we'll do one more fun fact for you, Heidi.
1: What's that, John?
0: Every part of a dandelion is edible. When I was a kid, we had a hippy-dippy neighbor that lived up the street.
1: Hippy-dippy?
0: Oh, she was wild. She was like laying in the lawn one day. We're walking by. We're little kids. We're walking by. And she's like, hey, guys. Want me to show you which kind of weeds you can eat? And I'm like, I've heard of people smoking weeds, but never eating them. And she was eating dandelions. And then we're telling our mom, we're like, yeah, we're down here eating weeds. And she's like, don't go near her anymore. Several fun facts. Now you know. Thanks for listening to the John and Heidi Show.

Time now for some weird news. Another trend, because why not? Travelers are now turning up at airports wearing embarrassing shirts. It's part of a group bonding ritual. It's gone really, really, really viral on social media, TikTok and Instagram or whatever, where you buy one another ridiculous

0: because some of the shirts can cross the line. Instead of just making, you know, the flight attendants and strangers laugh, some can be very embarrassing or maybe even go a little too far. And remember, the internet is forever. I got a shirt that says toilet clogging champion.
1: Yeah.
0: And I actually wear it once in a while. I know I'm not supposed to because it was done as a gag gift.
1: I have almost all of my shirts are offensive and I wear them all the time.
0: I'll go to the hardware store to get stuff and then I realize, oh, I forgot I was wearing this. I'm like covering my shirt while I'm walking around. Where's the duct tape? All right. Weird news on the John and Heidi show.

0: The death toll from the collapsed building in Barangay Balibago in Angeles City has risen to 4, with 17 still missing. Most of the missing people are construction workers. Meanwhile, 26 others were rescued and 47 were the total affected in the accident. President Marcos is visiting Japan for 4 days to tackle efforts to boost defense cooperation, promote energy security, and ensure resilience to oil price shocks. Marcos is set to meet with Japanese Prime Minister Takaichi Sane to talk about the future trajectory of the Philippines-Japan Strengthened Strategic Partnership and global issues, including those related to maritime security, energy, and food security. On defense cooperation, Ratonel said the Philippines would push for further deepening of operational cooperation with Japan, including information sharing, coordination of defense agencies, transfer of defense equipment, and Tokyo's continued support for the modernization of the armed forces of the Philippines. President Marcos distributed relief and cash assistance to over 2,000 families displaced by a fire at the Parola compound in Binondo, Manila. Marcos was accompanied by Manila Mayor Isko Moreno and Department of Social Welfare and Development, or DSWD, Secretary Rex Gachelian during the relief distribution at the Del Pan Sports Complex.
1: Pinoy Pop and Originals.
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0: Time now for the question of the day for my beautiful bride, Heidi. It says, on average, parents believe the ideal age for kids to learn to do this is 9.5.
1: Oh.
0: Yeah, I think our kids are probably still learning to do this.
1: Balance a checkbook.
0: No, laundry. Balance a checkbook. They're never going to figure that out. No, 9.5 is the perfect age to learn to do laundry. I'm 50 and I'm still working on it.
1: I still follow the rule. When in doubt, wash and warm. Everything we have is washed and warm.
0: Is it going to throw just one? I'll throw a couple of the soaps in there. And we'll look good. That's your question of the day on the John and Heidi Show.

0: Time now for something special with Heidi Small. What you got for me there, Heidi?
1: Today we're going to talk a little bit about the band Wet, Wet, Wet.
0: Oh,
1: are you familiar with them?
0: Yeah, it's from a long, long, long time ago.
1: Yeah. They're a band from Scotland. They constantly brought songs to the top of the charts in the United Kingdom. Wet, Wet, Wet did particularly well when they covered well-known tunes like the number 4 version of the Beatles song Yesterday, the number 1 version of the Beatles With a Little Help from My Friend, and a cover from the Troggs called Love Is All Around, which was released on the 1994 romantic comedy soundtrack for 4 Weddings and a Funeral. They spent 15 weeks at number 1 in the UK with that song, setting a record at the time. 4 Weddings and a Funeral was an Oscar-nominated box office smash in the US, but not even that could help Wet, Wet, Wet, the band's highest chart showing in the US, stalled at number 41 on the Billboard Hot 100.
0: Well, that's too bad.
1: It is too bad.
0: So they never hit the top 40.
1: Wet, wet, wet. Where'd that name come from?
0: I don't know.
1: That's just such a... let's see. What should we call the band?
0: Maybe there were 3 people voting and they all said wet. And they're like, okay, wet, wet, wet, wet, wet. Done. That's
1: done.
0: It. There it is. I don't know. That is something special with Heidi Small. OPR.

0: Time now for the list, and I'm going to get started with this today, but there's no way we're going to get through this whole list today. This might take a day or two. It is the 2026 Summer Blockbusters. So officially, it has begun. There was a new Star Wars film that came out, Mandalorian and Grogu, but there are 12 movies coming to theaters this summer that are vying to be the blockbuster movie of the year, like the Jaws or the Independence Day.
1: Right.
0: So the first one was The Mandalorian and Grogu. That came out May 22nd. Pedro Pascal, masked interstellar gunfighter, finally makes the jump from Disney Plus to the big screen, again protecting everybody's favorite force-sensitive green child, Baby Yoda. Sigourney Weaver is in this. There's a bunch of other big names in this. So I think it's going to do really, really, really well. But it did not have the opening weekend they were hoping, I can tell you that. And Scary Movie 6, June 5, 13 years later, the horror spoof franchise has risen from the dead. Anna Faris is back. Sean Wayans, Marlon Wayans, all expected
1: to
0: be back.
1: There are so many of those movies. I don't think I've seen any since the first one.
0: Well, there you go. That is the first two on the summer blockbuster list. I'm going to get through the whole list. You know what? I'll just mention the next one on here. Masters of the Universe. This actually looks pretty good. It's like He-Man. Yeah, so that's June 5th.
1: Skeletor.
0: There we go. Now I'll get to the others. I've got the entire list in the show notes for today at johnandheidishow.com.

0: The death toll from the collapsed building in Barangay Balibago in Angeles City has risen to 4, with 17 still missing. Most of the missing people are construction workers. Meanwhile, 26 others were rescued and 47 were the total affected in the accident. President Marcos is visiting Japan for 4 days to tackle efforts to boost defense cooperation, promote energy security, and ensure resilience to oil price shocks. Marcos is set to meet with Japanese Prime Minister Takaichi Sane to talk about the future trajectory of the Philippines-Japan strengthened strategic partnership and global issues, including those related to maritime security, energy, and food security. On defense cooperation, Ratonel said the Philippines would push for further deepening of operational cooperation with Japan, including information sharing, coordination of defense agencies, transfer of defense equipment, and Tokyo's continued support for the modernization of the armed forces of the Philippines. President Marcos distributed relief and cash assistance to over 2,000 families displaced by a fire at the Parola compound in Binondo, Manila. Marcos was accompanied by Manila Mayor Isko Moreno and Department of Social Welfare and Development, or DSWD, Secretary Rex Gachelian during the relief distribution at the Del Pan Sports Complex.
1: Pinoy Pop and Originals.
2: 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Star.

0: The death toll from the collapsed building in Barangay Balibago in Angeles City has risen to 4, with 17 still missing. Most of the missing people are construction workers. Meanwhile, 26 others were rescued and 47 were the total affected in the accident. President Marcos is visiting Japan for 4 days to tackle efforts to boost defense cooperation, promote energy security, and ensure resilience to oil price shocks. Marcos is set to meet with Japanese Prime Minister Takaichi Sane to talk about the future trajectory of the Philippines-Japan Strengthened Strategic Partnership and global issues, including those related to maritime security, energy, and food security. On defense cooperation, Ratonel said the Philippines would push for further deepening of operational cooperation with Japan, including information sharing, coordination of defense agencies, transfer of defense equipment, and Tokyo's continued support for the modernization of the armed forces of the Philippines. President Marcos distributed relief and cash assistance to over 2,000 families displaced by a fire at the Parola compound in Binondo, Manila. Marcos was accompanied by Manila Mayor Isko Moreno and Department of Social Welfare and Development, or DSWD, Secretary Rex Gachalian during the relief distribution at the Del Pan Sports Complex.
1: Pinoy Pop and Originals.
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2: Ang naglalakad lang matulin, pag natinik ay malalim. A person who walks fast will have a deeper wound when he is pricked. 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A person who makes decisions on a whim or impulse tend to make bigger mistakes. This could also apply to modern work. A person who works fast could make more mistakes along the way.
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0: The death toll from the collapsed building in Barangay Balibago in Angeles City has risen to 4, with 17 still missing. Most of the missing people are construction workers. Meanwhile, 26 others were rescued and 47 were the total affected in the accident. President Marcos is visiting Japan for 4 days to tackle efforts to boost defense cooperation, promote energy security, and ensure resilience to oil price shocks. Marcos is set to meet with Japanese Prime Minister Takaichi Sane to talk about the future trajectory of the Philippines-Japan Strengthened Strategic Partnership and global issues, including those related to maritime security, energy, and food security. On defense cooperation, Ratanel said the Philippines would push for further deepening of operational cooperation with Japan, including information sharing, coordination of defense agencies, transfer of defense equipment, and Tokyo's continued support for the modernization of the armed forces of the Philippines. President Marcos distributed relief and cash assistance to over 2,000 families displaced by a fire at the Parola compound in Binondo, Manila. Marcos was accompanied by Manila Mayor Isko Moreno and Department of Social Welfare and Development, or DSWD, Secretary Rex Gachalian during the relief distribution at the Del Pan Sports Complex.
1: Pinoy Pop and Originals.
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OPM Lang here on the radio. Welcome. This is a lunch show. I'm Ricardo, keeping you company.

0: Angeles City, has risen to 4, with 17 still missing. Most of the missing people are construction workers. Meanwhile, 26 others were rescued and 47 were the total affected in the accident. President Marcos is visiting Japan for 4 days to tackle efforts to boost defense cooperation, promote energy security, and ensure resilience to oil price shocks. Marcos is set to meet with Japanese Prime Minister Takaichi Sane to talk about the future trajectory of the Philippines-Japan Strengthened Strategic Partnership and global issues, including those related to maritime security, energy, and food security. On defense cooperation, Ratonel said the Philippines would push for further deepening of operational cooperation with Japan, including information sharing, coordination of defense agencies, transfer of defense equipment, and Tokyo's continued support for the modernization of the armed forces of the Philippines. President Marcos distributed relief and cash assistance to over 2,000 families displaced by a fire at the Parola compound in Binondo, Manila. Marcos was accompanied by Manila Mayor Isko Moreno and Department of Social Welfare and Development, or DSWD, Secretary Rex Gachelian during the relief distribution at the Del Pan Sports Complex.
1: Pinoy Pop and Originals.
2: Another hour with the best Pinoy Originals. Start.

0: President Marcos is visiting Japan for 4 days to tackle efforts to boost defense cooperation, promote energy security, and ensure resilience to oil price shocks. Marcos is set to meet with Japanese Prime Minister Takaichi Sane to talk about the future trajectory of the Philippines-Japan strengthened strategic partnership and global issues, including those related to maritime security, energy, and food security. On defense cooperation, Ratanel said the Philippines would push for further deepening of operational cooperation with Japan, including information sharing, coordination of defense agencies, transfer of defense equipment, and Tokyo's continued support for the modernization of the armed forces of the Philippines. President Marcos distributed relief and cash assistance to over 2,000 families displaced by a fire at the Parola compound in Binondo, Manila. Marcos was accompanied by Manila Mayor Isko Moreno and Department of Social Welfare and Development, or DSWD, Secretary Rex Gatchalian during the relief distribution at the Del Pan Sports Complex.
1: Pinoy Pop and Originals.
2: 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Start.

0: for 4 days to tackle efforts to boost defense cooperation, promote energy security, and ensure resilience to oil price shocks. Marcos is set to meet with Japanese Prime Minister Takaichi Sane to talk about the future trajectory of the Philippines-Japan strengthened strategic partnership and global issues, including those related to maritime security, energy, and food security. On defense cooperation, Ratanel said the Philippines would push for further deepening of operational cooperation with Japan, including information sharing, coordination of defense agencies, transfer of defense equipment, and Tokyo's continued support for the modernization of the armed forces of the Philippines. President Marcos distributed relief and cash assistance to over 2,000 families displaced by a fire at the Parola compound in Binondo, Manila. Marcos was accompanied by Manila Mayor Isko Moreno and Department of Social Welfare and Development, or DSWD, Secretary Rex Gachelian during the relief distribution at the Del Pan Sports Complex.
1: Pinoy Pop and Originals.
2: 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Start.

0: Welcome to the Wednesday show. This Ooh. Is Fun with Em and Davo and Aaron. Yeah. Where are you guys? You guys
1: here? We're here.
0: Okay, well, you should be, because if you don't get in here, I might have to tie our legs together, do a little like five-legged race or something like
1: what?
0: That. Wait a second. Which one of us only has one leg? I don't know. Thank you for joining us for the show today. I want to thank everybody who's tuned in to listen to the only radio crew that accidentally sounds threatening while discussing office supplies.
1: Wait. That's just you, Dave. Yeah. Who throws us, staplers at our heads. Scissors at us.
0: Any such thing.
2: Uh-huh. I'm getting angry.
1: I'm going to get HR involved in this, I think.
0: I do agree with you guys.
2: I think Dave let them go.
0: It's been said many times that's possible that I let them go.
2: Yeah.
0: That I do get kind of ornery when it comes to almost anything. But
1: right,
0: I don't mean to. You know that, Amanda. I don't mean to.
1: Yeah.
0: I just have that aura. I'm a big guy, uh-huh. and that's how I come across.
1: So. Sure.
0: Well, why don't we talk about that today then? Why don't we talk about things that you say that sound way more aggressive than they're intended to sound, okay? Let's talk about that.
1: Uh-huh.
0: But let's also talk about, the hot off the top news that's going to come out. Let's talk about the trivia reveal, everybody. I want to talk about why I'm always late.
1: Oh, you are always late.
0: I'm always late. I want to talk about that.
1: I've got some updates on Shakira and Charlie XCX and Brandi Carlisle.
0: Okay, good. Yeah. That's awesome.
2: Yeah. And then I've got a joke for you that has some good news and some bad news.
1: Okay. I wonder which one we're going to hear
2: first. It's going to be a bit of a up in the air. Yeah.
0: Okay, and you know what? I've got some weird job negotiation demands that I want to help educate people on. Okay, so this is what you should use when you're going for a job.
1: Mm-hmm.
0: We also have...
1: I've got some stuff that I want to talk about. Just whatever Amanda wants to talk about.
0: That's right.
1: It's going to be landscaping. I've got a point of contention. Point of order, everyone. Yep.
0: Okay. Well,
2: we'd like some good landscaping.
0: Hopefully people stick around for that. What else do we have?
2: And
0: we
2: then I've got an embarrassing moment to share with y'all that's going to make you cringe.
0: Okay.
1: I'll tell you what else is embarrassing. When I do my yes or BS questions.
0: It always is. It's always embarrassing.
1: You guys don't know what you're doing.
0: Okay. And then we got three stories in the good news segment we got to talk about. And we've also got the trivia preview, some questions at the end.
1: Perfect.
0: So, why don't we get to it? In fact, let's get started with what we always do. It's hot off the top news.
3: Hot, it's weird. The weird and wacky news.
0: Okay, I got some crazy headlines here we're going to talk about when we get back here from the break. This one, it's wedding season for us, and I've never experienced this. I hope I do this year. The groom punches the minister.
1: Terrible.
0: Yeah. How about this one here? I'm a big fan of tennis, too, and I wish I would have seen this. Tennis player pulls down his shorts after losing a point.
2: Oh, that's concerning.
0: I wonder what he was going to do after he lost the match. Let's find out. Okay, we'll be back in just a little bit. Tell you all about that and have a lot of fun on the show today. This is Fun with Em and Davo and Aaron.

0: Welcome back to the show, everybody.
1: Let's get it going.
0: A little fun with Am and Davo and Aaron, and having lots of fun today. We've got some headlines here on Hot Off the Top News. But before we get to that, remember we're going to talk about those things that you say that sound way too aggressive.
1: They're not
0: intended to sound aggressive. I am not intending to make it sound aggressive.
2: Oh, but, really?
0: You know, things like, I would say it like this in my head. So who touched my stuff? How would it sound like to you if I said that?
1: Who touched my stuff?
0: I can't even do it nicely now. Anyway, we'll talk more about that. You guys, I'm sure, have ideas as well, because I give you lots of examples through the week, don't I? We're going to talk about the hot off the top news. We've got a couple stories here, including the groom who punches the minister. What the heck is that all about? I want to see that. It's a Florida man, and he's been charged with battery after allegedly assaulting a 69-year-old. 69 years old, wedding officiant, during a dispute over ceremony costs. Was this during the wedding
2: they were having this dispute?
0: Police say William Wells, 35 years old, became angry after a beachside wedding in Port Orange, claiming he had been overcharged.
2: Oh my goodness.
0: As the officiant called 911, Wells allegedly punched him in the stomach and threatened to, quote, call his boys.
2: Oh my goodness.
0: See, that's one of those things that sounds mean when you say it, but mean it as in a mean way.
2: Sure.
0: Oh, wait a second. The police arrived and then they arrested him. So I guess, So I imagine this is what it's like. It's, I now pronounce you man and duck! Duck!
1: Oh, duck, duck, goose!
0: No, not duck, duck, goose. Then we've got the tennis player who pulls down his shorts after losing a point. French pro tennis player Corentin Moutet during a match with Alejandro Davidovich Fokina at the Hamburg Open on Monday pulled his shorts down after losing a point.
1: No.
0: Thankfully, he was wearing black briefs underneath his white tennis shorts. Moutet received a warning for unsportsmanlike conduct his actions. Moutet must have been a male umpire up
1: maybe
0: there.
1: Maybe. Yeah.
0: Moutet lost to Fokina on Monday 6-4, 6-4. The loss eliminated him from the Hamburg Open. Now I'm scared. So.
1: Which was lucky, because when he wins, he strips naked.
0: I kind of thought it would have been the other way around, but that makes sense. Yeah. I mean, maybe pulling down his pants was his way of signaling the ball boy.
2: Let's move on.
0: What do you mean, David? I said that nice. Okay, that's it. We're going to move on here. As Amanda said, we're going to come back because we've got that game show we need to play along with you guys.
1: Questions.
0: We've got the questions, we've got the answers. You can play along with us. Trivia reveal coming up next on Fun with Am and Davo and Aaron.

0: fun with Em and Dave and Aaron. And guess what? It's now time for everybody's favorite game show. It's time for the Trivia Reveal. But first, here's a word from our sponsor.
1: Feel the pulse.
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1: Oh, we're having a party in the studio,
2: oh,
1: that's for
2: just
1: sure.
2: Started.
1: Are we? Okay. I thought we started a little bit ago, but that's okay. We can just get started again now. How about we do some trivia reveal? Everybody who's listening, you play along with us. We'll ask the questions, come up with your own answers, and hopefully you get them right here. Let's start with this one. This debuted in 1884 and was called a gravity pleasure switchback railway.
2: Wow.
1: Okay, what is it actually referring to? What's it called today?
3: That's my daily life.
2: That's your
1: daily life.
2: If you were born in 1884, I guess.
1: Yeah, were you born in 1884?
3: Pretty close.
1: Amanda, what do you have?
2: I say a washing machine, maybe?
1: A washing machine, yeah. Okay. I said some sort of romantic train excursion. Yeah. I mean, the whole pleasure part sounds like maybe it's stuff that they shouldn't be doing on the train. But no, you know what? I understand now what it is because I see the actual answer. We didn't get it right. It's a roller coaster.
2: Oh, yeah, that does.
1: Roller coaster.
2: Yeah.
1: Oh, wow. Okay. Okay, number two, 15% of people surveyed said this is the first thing they remember scaring them to death.
2: Ooh.
1: What is it? Aaron, what do you got?
3: Yeah, how about the sound their dad makes when they touch the thermostat?
2: Oh, yeah. Oh, yeah. That's right. Don't touch my thermostat.
1: Yeah.
2: Right?
1: Yeah. It was my mom in that situation.
3: Was it?
1: Yeah, it was my mom, yeah. Amanda, what do you have for an answer on this one?
2: I remember my mom driving and the steering wheel just popping right off. That was scary.
1: That was the first thing.
3: So scary.
1: Okay,
3: yeah.
1: And back to dad's again. It was my dad dressing up in his Halloween costume.
2: Oh,
1: that,
2: was it?
1: That scared the crap out of me. So
2: a giant gorilla?
1: No. Don't bring up the gorilla. Inside joke,
2: yeah.
1: Okay? No, it was actually, what was a clown.
2: That's
1: what it was.
2: Yeah, that is scary. Yeah.
1: The actual answer, though, is riding a Ferris wheel.
2: Ooh,
1: that's
2: really?
1: The actual answer.
2: I
1: yep.
2: didn't believe that.
1: Yep. And then number three, according to statistics, if you ride one of these 100,000 times, you might get stuck once. Mm. What is it?
3: Oh, a traffic circle.
2: Oh,
1: a traffic circle.
2: 100%.
1: A traffic circle. That's awesome. Amanda, you have an answer.
2: I say the subway.
1: The subway.
2: Yeah,
1: okay.
2: Easily,
1: yeah. I said a snowmobile is what I said.
2: Yeah, that makes sense.
1: I've been
2: yeah,
1: on that many
2: true.
1: Times. The actual answer is an elevator.
2: Oh, wow.
1: Elevator.
2: I'm scared of that.
1: Yeah.
2: Yeah.
1: Those
2: creepy.
1: Are your questions. Those are your answers. Hopefully you got some of them correct. And now we're going to move around to this time where we do some random funny things. Oh, the question I always wanted to figure out is why am I always late? Oh, am I? We're going to find out right after this on Fun with Am and Davo and Aaron.
4: Oh.

0: We're back with more fun with Am and Davo and Aaron over here.
1: Let's light it up.
0: And we are going to light things up, as Aaron said, with a little bit of fun here on the random funny things, which, you know what? I got paid a lot of money personally to play this sponsor.
2: Really?
3: This program is made possible in part by a grant from Spick and Spam, the household cleanser with 10% pork shoulders.
0: Now, remember, a lot of money is relative, okay? So
1: show me the money.
0: When I make $0.
2: Is that a lot? Okay.
0: Okay, let's get on with it here. We've got also some, we're going to talk about these things that apparently I say that sound mean, but I don't mean them to sound mean.
1: No. Okay.
0: So, Aaron, you were talking about something that I say that you thought it's sounding way more aggressive than intended. So what was it that you were talking about?
1: No, we're going to deal with this now.
2: Oh, that does sound aggressive.
0: It does.
2: Right?
0: Yeah. Well, it sounds when he says it. No, I was saying
2: but then
0: it
2: when
0: like.
2: You laugh.
0: No, but I was saying it like this. I was saying, you know what? We're going to deal with this like right now.
2: I don't think your voice has ever hit that octave. I'm sorry.
0: Oh, geez. This is beat up Dave Day today, isn't it?
2: Okay.
0: Well, let's get talking about some of those random funny things that we're going to talk about because we got an interesting thing here to discuss. It's why I'm always late. Now, it's not actually me, but I'm going to take the brunt and I will not throw my wife under the bus here, okay?
1: So
0: we're going to start with I've developed and perfected the rare skill of turning off my alarm in my sleep.
1: Oh.
0: Have we ever heard Amanda say that before?
1: Yeah.
0: Well, maybe not that. What have you said, though, Amanda? What have you said?
2: I've said coffee is more important to me than being on time.
0: Coffee is more important to you than being on time. What about you, Aaron?
1: People drive way too slow.
0: Yeah. Oh, is that why?
2: Yeah, okay. It's all their fault.
0: You know, I hate it when I'm making these even sound aggressive.
2: Yeah.
0: I hate where I'm going even more than I hate where I've been.
2: That's negative.
0: Yeah, that's why I'm always late. How about this next one, Amanda?
2: It's hard to make a grand entrance when you're on time. Who's
0: going to
2: notice, huh?
0: Oh, boy, that's good. Aaron, you got one.
1: Yeah, I thought you said Friday.
0: Oh, that's why.
2: 3 days too late there, yeah.
0: How about that one time I was early for something? I had to wait for all the stragglers to show up.
2: Man,
0: so
2: I hate that.
0: Never doing that again. Okay, Amanda, you've got another one.
2: I do. There was an incident, and it involved a toddler and a diaper, and that's all you need to know.
0: That sounds aggressive. Yeah. That sounds aggressive.
2: That does. That's all you need to know.
0: Aaron, why are you late sometimes?
1: I knew I should have taken that left turn at Albuquerque.
0: I always get stuck with that. How about, hey, I'm here. What do you want?
2: Oh, that could be aggressive. What do you want?
0: I'm trying not to be aggressive. Finish her up. Let's wrap it up there, Amanda. What have you got?
2: I'm late because I have cats to serve.
0: Oh, that's true.
2: I can't come to work. I got a cat on my lap.
0: I got a cat on my lap. Okay, there's some random funny things, and we're going to get back to the really important stuff. Amanda taking over what?
2: The Daily Music News coming right up. Wow.

0: The death toll from the collapsed building in Barangay Balibago in Angeles City has risen to 4, with 17 still missing. Most of the missing people are construction workers. Meanwhile, 26 others were rescued and 47 were the total affected in the accident. President Marcos is visiting Japan for 4 days to tackle efforts to boost defense cooperation, promote energy security, and ensure resilience to oil price shocks. Marcos is set to meet with Japanese Prime Minister Takaichi Sane to talk about the future trajectory of the Philippines-Japan strengthened strategic partnership and global issues, including those related to maritime security, energy, and food security. On defense cooperation, Ratonel said the Philippines would push for further deepening of operational cooperation with Japan, including information sharing, coordination of defense agencies, transfer of defense equipment, and Tokyo's continued support for the modernization of the armed forces of the Philippines. President Marcos distributed relief and cash assistance to over 2,000 families displaced by a fire at the Parola compound in Binondo, Manila. Marcos was accompanied by Manila Mayor Isko Moreno and Department of Social Welfare and Development, or DSWD, Secretary Rex Gachalian during the relief distribution at the Del Pan Sports Complex.
1: Pinoy Pop and Originals.
2: Another hour with the best Pinoy Originals.

0: Okay, ladies and gentlemen, we're back for a little bit of education now.
1: Oh, yeah.
0: Okay.
2: Time to dance is what I like to say.
0: Fun with Em and Dave on Aaron. And coincidentally, you want to dance and I'm going to sing. Mm. So we're going to bring this. The entertainment value of this segment is raising every week.
1: Exceptional.
0: It's awesome. So Amanda, you're in charge of this. Why don't you tell us what's going on in the Daily Music News?
1: Well, on Saturday, Shakira released the music video for her 2026 World Cup song with Bonaboy. Die Die. It opens with soccer stars including Lionel Messi.
0: Oh, yeah, okay.
1: Taking the fields to declare, "We are ready!"
0: We got it!
1: And Shakira is then seen perched atop Mexico City's iconic Angel of Independence before transitioning to scenes of her dancing alongside a group of African children.
0: Okay.
1: That's a very, like, crossover. African-Mexican.
0: It is a crossover. But here's my singing part. I am Shakira,
1: Okay, so next up, we've got Charlie XCX, fresh off the release of her new song, SS26.
0: Okay.
1: Did you say S?
0: Yes,
1: she has shared the pop punk tune Playboy Bunny. She wrote on Instagram, "Playboy Bunny video shot the day after we shot SS26.
0: Okay.
1: Was honestly very hungover. LOL.
0: I'm hungover. LOL.
1: And okay. Brandi Carlile, her new song Life on the Run dropped on Friday. It coincides with the launch of a new partnership between Carlile and the National Park Foundation to raise funds to preserve and protect the parks.
0: Oh, beautiful. Nice. Okay, good.
1: $1 from each ticket sold at this weekend's Echoes Through the Canyon, a 3-day concert at the Gorge Amphitheater.
2: That would be
0: I hate saying that word.
1: Amphitheater. Washington is being donated to the NPF.
0: Wow. What's the NPF again?
1: The National Park Foundation.
0: Oh, that's right. It's just reminding everybody. Okay. I just want to make sure they know what these acronyms are, okay? Well, that's incredible. And I didn't sing as much as I wanted to on this one. You guys kind of shot me down a little bit on this one. Okay, well, we're going to take a little bit of a break here. And when we get back, Aaron is up next. So, ready for the four?
2: Yeah. Joke of the day. Come on back.
0: Hopefully, it's not a swing and miss.
2: Oh, it's going to be good.
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4: 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I'm just addicted to it.
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1: We are back.
2: We've got to sit back and relax.
1: Oh, good.
0: You gotta strengthen those stomach muscles a little bit. Right? this is a core workout for everybody. Yeah, that's right. And I've got two funny things to talk about here.
1: Goodness.
0: Two jokes, as it were.
1: Okay.
0: The first joke is, and Amanda, I'm going to refer to you on this one. Okay. The things that I apparently say that sound way more aggressive than I actually intend. Do you have another example of that? This is the first joke of the two. So what do you think?
1: You've got one chance to explain the smell.
0: You know, in itself, it does sound aggressive, but it's like more like a boy band. You've got one chance to explain this smell.
1: Oh, and that's so that's not how you said it to me earlier.
0: That's how I try. That's in my own head is how I'm delivering that. So, okay, well, we'll come up with another one here. I'm sure there's something I say that actually sounds nice, okay? But now we got the second joke. The second joke is Aaron doing his...
2: joke of the day.
0: That's right.
2: A lot funnier than Dave's funny stuff.
0: Find out.
1: The bar is low.
0: Okay, so far my stomach's getting a good workout here. So let's continue this little exercise routine we've got going on here. Aaron, give it to us. What's your joke of the day?
2: A woman is anxiously waiting outside the ICU for news about her husband.
1: Okay.
2: Finally, Dr. Scroll Digger walks out and says,
0: Digger?
2: Ma'am, I got good news and bad news.
1: Uh-oh. Okay.
2: The woman nervously asks, okay, what's the bad news?
0: Mm-hmm.
2: The doctor sighs and says, I'm afraid your husband is dead.
1: Oh my gosh.
2: She bursts into tears, then gathers herself and asks, oh no, then what's the good news?
0: Uh-huh.
2: And Dr. Scroll Digger says, what good news?
0: What?
2: What are you talking about?
0: What?
1: Is he really the doctor? I don't get it.
0: The impersonator is coming and delivering the news.
1: I guess,
0: so
1: yeah.
0: He forgot there was no good news to deliver as well.
1: Okay.
0: But you know, it's a normal thing to say. It is a saying. There's good news and there's bad news.
1: Yeah.
0: So, you know.
1: And I don't have either.
0: Yeah.
1: I don't know.
0: I hate to deliver the bad news, but that was a Monday joke right there.
2: Yeah,
0: so,
2: definitely a Monday joke.
0: Okay, well, we'll do better tomorrow, won't
2: absolutely.
0: We, Aaron? Won't we? Oh,
2: Thursday,
0: sorry.
2: Thursday, bring it on.
0: I'm trying to say things nice now, not more aggressive than intended. Okay, guys, guess what? We're going to take a little break. We've got some more stuff coming up right after this, and that would include, well, it's time for more random funny things that we like to talk about. Weird job negotiation demands coming up next on Fun with Am and Dave. Davo and Aaron.

0: I've got some more of those random funny things that we like to talk about.
1: Here we go again.
0: Right here on Fun with Am and Dave and Aaron. Now, was that said aggressively? Was that too aggressive?
2: I don't think, here we go again. That could be.
0: Well, okay, we're talking about things the way I sound. I don't mean to sound aggressive. I'm a big bear, right? Uh-huh. A big cuddly bear, right?
2: Huge claws.
0: Aaron, there's one that you brought up that's something I said to you in the past. And what did it sound like again?
1: Oh, that is an interesting choice, Aaron.
0: No, that is not how I said it.
1: The tone was quite aggressive.
0: It comes across. No, I say it like, wow, that's an interesting, really interesting choice.
2: In fact, I think
0: after that, I said, I love that choice. I think I said that too. So
2: I think we have recordings. We can,
1: we can review those.
0: Amanda loves pulling out the cameras. Security cameras. Check the cameras.
2: You know, 9 times out of 10, I'm wrong. Which is very humbling.
0: Oh, boy. Okay. You know what? This has been so much fun. It deserves its own sponsor.
2: I think so.
3: This program is made possible in part by a grant from Schmuckers, the jelly for schmoes.
0: Yeah, that's the jelly for me. Yeah, because apparently I'm a schmo. We're going to get on with the fun stuff that we like to talk about. It's random stuff that we talk about. And now we are going to talk about weird job negotiation tactics or demands.
2: Okay, I like this. Contracts are coming up.
0: That's true.
1: Negotiation.
0: Let's start with this one here. In addition to 2 weeks vacation, I need 2 weeks worth of rolling in at 10 a.m. in my sweatpants.
1: That sounds fair.
0: That is a great negotiation tool. Okay, and then we've got this next one here. Amanda, what do you think?
2: I need a bag of M&Ms with all the W's removed.
0: Okay. You do.
2: Those are misprints.
0: You do realize you wouldn't get any M&Ms then, right? I think you better rethink that demand. How about this next one here? Weird job negotiation demand, Aaron?
1: Yes, I'd like to be paid less.
2: Oh, that can be handled. Yeah, absolutely. We can do that.
0: I think you can keep your job.
1: Don't get paid.
0: Yeah, everywhere you go, you're keeping your job. How about a 15-minute nap every half hour?
1: Oh, that's bad. I like that.
0: Amanda, you've got one.
2: How about a computer password that doesn't require uppercase, lowercase, special characters, and numbers?
0: Yeah, I'm down with that. That's a great demand. Yeah. Okay. How about this next one? Aaron, you got another demand.
1: Okay, I want a company credit card.
2: Uh-huh.
1: I also want a company card and a company slap chop.
0: Slap chop. I think we can do the slap chop.
2: Yeah.
0: Oh, how about this one here? Take my wife, please. There's a negotiation demand. And then Amanda, you want this one. You do it.
2: All I want is my $2.
0: $2.
2: That's right.
0: Yeah. Now, Aaron, this one's perfect for you.
1: A service llama.
0: Oh, a service llama.
1: That's going to make it so much easier.
0: Yeah. So you're taking my service llama from me?
1: Yeah.
0: Now, how nice is that?
1: You got one?
0: Okay, how about this one here? Let's finish her off with 2 all beef patty special sauce, lettuce, cheese, pickles, onions on a sesame seed bun.
1: And hold the fries.
0: That's what I want. Okay, there you go. Some random funny things we like to talk about right here on Fun with Em and Dave and Aaron. And more weird things that we're going to talk about is Amanda, when she just talks about whatever she wants to talk about.
2: It's not a big deal.
0: That's coming up next on Fun with Em and Dave and Aaron.
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0: welcome back to the show that everybody beats up on Dave today.
1: Let's crank up the volume because it's fun.
0: Okay. Well, I'm going to take another beating here because the theme apparently is talking about how everything I say just comes across as more aggressive than it actually should be.
1: Yeah.
0: So I'm not trying to, okay, but maybe perhaps, you know, my childhood. Can we talk about that?
1: No, we don't have time for that.
0: What other things do I say, Amanda, to you that comes across as more aggressive than really it should be?
1: I think when you say something like, oh, I noticed.
2: Oh, yeah, that is.
0: No. So it really is coming across as aggressive?
1: I thought it was coming.
0: Oh, I noticed. I did. Yeah. It's so great.
1: No? Weird how your tone changes when you're trying to cover up for all the things.
2: I've got daisies coming out of his
0: Let's look at the cameras. I didn't even hear what he said. I don't think I want to know. Let's not repeat it. Okay, let's get on with this segment that Amanda takes over, and we like to call it
1: Mandatainment.
0: So what are you taking over and doing?
1: Well, you know, it's Wednesday, so it's just stuff I want to talk about. It's not
0: what
1: really a big deal.
0: What do you want to talk about today?
1: I want to talk about landscaping.
0: Why?
2: Okay.
0: Why do we want to talk about landscaping?
2: It's that time.
1: I feel like I'm getting judged by my yard landscaping. And Aaron,
0: because of something I say?
1: Well, I'm mostly looking at Aaron.
0: Oh, okay.
1: You know, Aaron says, don't you think you should do this? And don't you think you should do that? And, you know, there are people who, yes, they like their lawns to look nice.
2: And you're not one of them.
1: And pristine and every blade of grass in order. But you're right, Aaron. I'm not one of them. I like it to be natural. Relaxed. Like the animals, you know, are participating in this sport.
0: Yeah.
1: And, you know, I don't feel the pressure to make it to... I don't know.
2: Perfect.
1: Pristine. I like it to be artistic. So there's going to be a slightly overgrown corner. There's going to be flowers that are popping up in random different places.
0: You mean dandelions as flowers? Is that what you're talking about?
1: They have color.
0: Yeah, okay.
1: I like it when the yard feels alive and when, you know, things doesn't look like they're measured by a ruler. Mm. It feels good. And you know, people aren't judging it like neighbors named Gary. I just want to say and stand up for myself and be like, natural landscaping is the new thing. Like they say there's no May.
0: No, you're not
1: supposed to mow your lawn May because it's still a little cool and bugs are still like hiding in the leaves and the grass and the bees are coming. And I support that. You know, I no mow anytime, really, if I can get away with it.
2: Time.
1: And, you know, I just want it to be like... rustic.
0: Okay.
1: And I want it to be accepted, and I want you to stop bugging me about it, Aaron. All right?
0: Yeah, I knew this was going to turn into like a session. You were on the couch yourself here. Okay, that's enough of that. I'm putting a stop to this one. We're tired of hearing about your...
2: Can we bill her now?
0: ...landscaping. All right, guess what? We're going to take a little bit of a break. We are going to come back because after we have to listen to her talking about landscaping, we get to talk to... Aaron here, and he's going to tell us all about embarrassing moments coming up. Apparently, I heard that you've got an embarrassing moment you want to share with everybody.
2: Okay. So. It's that kind of embarrassment day.
0: So let's find out what it is when we get back on more fun with Am and Dave on Aaron around the corner.

0: The death toll from the collapsed building in Barangay Balibago in Angeles City has risen to 4, with 17 still missing. Most of the missing people are construction workers. Meanwhile, 26 others were rescued and 47 were the total affected in the accident. President Marcos is visiting Japan for 4 days to tackle efforts to boost defense cooperation, promote energy security, and ensure resilience to oil price shocks. Marcos is set to meet with Japanese Prime Minister Takaichi Sane to talk about the future trajectory of the Philippines-Japan Strengthened Strategic Partnership and global issues, including those related to maritime security, energy, and food security. On defense cooperation, Ratonel said the Philippines would push for further deepening of operational cooperation with Japan, including information sharing, coordination of defense agencies, transfer of defense equipment, and Tokyo's continued support for the modernization of the armed forces of the Philippines. President Marcos distributed relief and cash assistance to over 2,000 families displaced by a fire at the Parola compound in Binondo, Manila. Marcos was accompanied by Manila Mayor Isko Moreno and Department of Social Welfare and Development, or DSWD, Secretary Rex Gachelian during the relief distribution at the Del Pan Sports Complex.
1: Pinoy Pop and Originals.
2: Another hour with the best Pinoy Originals starts.

0: This is fun with Em and Davo and Aaron.
1: Back in action.
2: Always is fun.
0: Yeah, this is a good time all the time. So I love doing this with you guys. I love you guys.
2: Aww.
0: And I haven't even been drinking. Okay, guess what? We're going to have Aaron take over here. He's got apparently something that he calls what?
1: Embarrassing moment.
0: It's an embarrassing moment. So, and this one was about you.
1: Yeah, here's one of mine.
0: I don't know if I know this one, so let's find out all about it. Here's Aaron and his embarrassing moment today.
1: So years ago, I was speaking at a high school for the party program, talking to students about choices, distracted driving, all the serious stuff.
0: Okay.
1: Big gymnasium, hundreds of kids, teachers lining the walls, dead silence.
2: Uh-oh.
1: Now, normally, I'm pretty confident speaking in front of crowds.
2: Yeah.
1: But for some reason, that day, my brain decided to leave the building without me.
0: Okay.
1: Now, I'm halfway through this emotional part of the speech, and I completely botch a word.
2: Uh-oh.
1: Like, not a little stumble, I turned one word into what sounded like a farm animal trying to start a lawnmower.
0: Oh, geez.
1: Now, okay. I tried to recover, and I really did try.
0: Okay.
1: But I totally froze.
0: Yeah.
1: You know that moment where your brain goes, just keep going, mm-hmm. while your body goes, nope, not today.
0: Mm-hmm.
1: My lips quivered.

0: I could feel the tension building in the room.
1: Uh-oh.
0: And suddenly I start laughing. Not a polite chuckle, not a professional speaker laugh. I'm talking full lost control of everything.
2: Oh, yeah. No.
0: Can't breathe.
2: Oh,
0: laughing
2: no.
0: hard. And the weirdest thing happened. One kid laughed, then another kid. Then the whole gym exploded.
1: Oh, good.
0: Teachers were snorting. Students were crying, laughing. And every time somebody tried to stop laughing, somebody else would start again and set the entire room off. And at one point, I tried to continue the speech three separate times, distracted, dry. Just lost control. Couldn't do it. So then I'm supposed to deliver a life-changing presentation, and instantly I accidentally hosted the world's largest organized comedy show.
1: Aww.
0: Honestly. But it ended up being one of my best moments ever, because for a few moments, the whole room forgot about being cool, awkward, nervous, or stressed, and we all just laughed together.
2: Mm-hmm.
0: So the message of the story is laughter cures everything.
2: Even embarrassment.
1: The best medicine.
2: God. Even embarrassment.
1: That's right. That's right.
2: I remember a story similar to this where one of us started puking and then the other person started puking because they were puking. And then the whole room was puking.
1: Oh, that's I saw that movie.
2: Yeah. It's very similar to this story
1: I think what Aaron meant was puking.
2: Oh, yeah. Yeah, that's right.
1: I think, lighten it up a little.
2: I think he purposefully changed a word in there.
1: Yeah.
2: Oh, yeah. Awesome. Thank you very much, Aaron. And we are going to now take that little break that we like to take here around this time, and we come back with some more fun. In fact, it's embarrassing fun.
1: Ooh.
2: Because Amanda, you're in charge next. What are you going to do?
1: Oh, it's yes or BS time.
2: It sure is.
1: You guys have to answer my questions.
2: We'll be right back.
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0: I kind of feel this segment now is more related to what you guys perceive as me sounding more aggressive than I actually am.
1: Right.
0: Because this segment on Fun with Em and Dave and Aaron is yes or BS. And I think that everything you guys are saying
2: is BS?
0: Falls under the BS category. Oh, that's what I
2: now,
0: did I say that aggressively
1: that
0: just
1: was a
0: now?
1: A little bit. Harsh. Yeah.
0: There's nothing I can say. Now, Aaron, you said you've got a lot of examples of things that I say that sound overly aggressive.
2: Yeah,
0: I don't mean
2: full
0: to.
2: Of them.
0: Yeah, so what's another
2: so
0: example
2: are you.
0: Then?
2: Don't make me come over there.
1: Ooh,
0: oh,
1: yeah.
0: No, I was like, yeah. Oh, I was like, yeah, no, don't make me come over there. Come on.
1: Because that's where the kittens are.
0: You're the one who beat here. Come on, don't make me do it. Yeah.
2: Oh,
0: that's how it comes across, actually.
2: Uh-huh.
0: Okay. Okay, well, you know what? Again, more BS, and we're going to continue on with the BS because Amanda's got some questions for us here.
1: And that in
0: itself is BS. So let's do it. What are the questions?
1: Okay, someone once invented an alarm clock that slaps you awake. Yes or BS?
0: I would say yes.
1: Aaron?
2: Yep.
3: Yeah. Ding, ding, ding,
0: yes,
3: ding, ding, ding.
1: It literally smacks you.
0: That's
1: awesome.
0: I want that. Okay.
1: There's a service that lets you hire fake paparazzi to follow you around.
0: Yes, would be.
2: Yep.
0: Yes.
2: I've hired
3: ding, ding,
2: them
3: ding,
2: before.
3: Ding, ding.
1: You
3: ding.
1: Have.
2: Yep.
1: how about this? Someone made shoes shaped like bare human feet. Yes or BS?
0: Bare human feet.
2: Yep.
0: Yeah, I would say so. Yeah.
3: Ding, ding, ding, ding, ding, ding.
1: I saw somebody wearing them at a wedding.
2: Oh, no way.
1: Oh, my God.
0: One I was at?
1: No.
0: Oh, you're doing your own weddings now? Okay. Are we competing?
1: Yeah.
0: BS.
1: There's a law requiring ducks to wear pants in public in one town. Yes or BS?
2: Oh, I believe it.
0: I'm going to say BS on that one.
1: Daffy Duck's town?
0: BS.
1: It is BS.
0: Thank you.
1: But emotionally, I feel like it's due. Like, we need to have these animals in these clothes.
0: No, we don't have to have that.
1: How about this? A man once called police because McDonald's ran out of nuggets. Yes or BS?
0: Oh, I'm going to say yes.
2: Yeah.
3: Ding, ding, ding, ding, ding, ding.
1: That is a definite emergency.
2: What go?
1: Yeah. How about this? You can buy a burrito blanket that makes you look like human leftovers.
0: Yes.
1: Yes or BS?
0: Absolutely. You can.
1: Absolutely.
3: Ding, ding, ding, ding, ding, ding.
0: Yeah,
1: that was an easy one, guys. It's all done.
0: It's all done?
2: That's
0: yeah.
2: It.
0: Perfect.
2: Home run.
0: We pretty much got them all right.
2: Yeah,
1: I
2: nailed
1: think
2: it.
1: So.
0: We are the champions,
2: whoa.
0: My friend.
1: Everything.
0: Oh, man. Okay, and guess what we got coming up after this? I mean,
2: it's the good stuff,
0: this
2: isn't
0: is, this
2: it?
0: Is just the best part of the show. We
2: oh,
0: did such
2: we
0: a
2: like
0: good job
2: the
0: in the
2: news.
0: Yes or BS.
1: Let's reward them.
0: And now
1: them.
0: We are going to reward them with some good news in the good news segment coming up next on Fun with Em and Dave O and Aaron.

0: And the climax raises to the best news ever.
1: Oh, everybody gets good news.
0: It's awesome. This is a good news segment on Fun with Em and Davo and Aaron. And you know it's a good news segment because guess what? You have this.
2: Kindly deeds done for free. Kindly deeds
3: done for free.
0: That's it. Do you know it's a good news when you got them singing it? So we're going to talk now about really cool things that have happened around the world, including this one here. It was an elementary school in Colonial Heights, Virginia. Three first grade boys became unlikely heroes when their teacher, Madison Swift, started choking in class while eating lunch and helping a student. Derek Contreras Franco, age 6, hit the classroom emergency button. That's a good thing to have, an emergency button in there. Bryson Doss, also 6, ran for help from another teacher. And Colton Hirsch, who had learned about choking response from his dad, started giving back blows.
4: Wow.
0: And it worked. The food became dislodged and Swift could breathe again.
4: Wow.
0: The teacher later said, the boys, she's giving them 100% on all their assignments.
1: Absolutely.
0: No, she
1: pass
0: said they,
1: them to junior high.
0: They said that she, they 100% saved her life, and the school recognized them as little heroes.
1: Oh, what a great story.
0: How about this one here? In Pennsylvania, high school teacher Christina Ulmer lost her younger sister, Katie, in a tragic car accident. Mm. Years later, while teaching Fahrenheit 451, she wanted students to think about what it means to care for people in real life.
4: Okay.
0: So she handed every student $20 and gave them a challenge. Go do something kind for someone else. One student bought supplies for a homeless shelter. Another made gifts for seniors in a nursing home. The project kept growing, and today more than 425 students have participated through what's now called the $20 Kindness Challenge Foundation. All inspired by Christina wanting to honor her sister's memory with something hopeful. So that's
1: awesome.
0: It.
1: Yeah. I love it.
0: How about this one? Finally, in North Carolina, Tom and Rachel Sullivan noticed college students struggling during the pandemic. Lonely, stressed, and eating a questionable amount of instant noodles.
1: Yeah. Oh, yeah.
0: So they invited one student over for a homemade dinner. Then another. Eventually, they opened the invite to any student who showed a student ID. Over the last 4 years, they've served thousands of meals to students from schools, including North Carolina State, Duke, and UNC. Tom cooks everything from scratch, and students often leave with leftovers, hugs, and somebody checking in on them like family.
4: That's amazing. Beautiful. I wonder if they still do it.
0: Yeah, I love this stuff. We are going to now come back. We've got the trivia preview, which means we've got questions that we have to ask on the show tomorrow so that we can have a little fun with the game show trivia reveal and everybody plays along. So stick around because you're going to get those questions right after this on Fun with Em and Davo and Aaron.
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0: everybody. This is Dave from Fun with Am and Dave and Aaron. On Thursday's show, you can look forward to the best of the stuff that we think you're going to enjoy the most. But for Friday's show, you get an extra day to think about answers for these questions in the trivia preview right now.
1: Number one, on average, you'll live 9 years less if you're this kind of person. What is it?
0: And number two, people with these live longer than those without. What are they?
2: And finally, number three, people who do this live longer than those who don't. What is it?
0: So make sure you tune into the Thursday show for a best of and Friday to answer the questions on the trivia reveal. So no matter what day it is, make sure you tune in to Fun with Am and Dave and Aaron.

0: The death toll from the collapsed building in Barangay Balibago in Angeles City has risen to 4, with 17 still missing. Most of the missing people are construction workers. Meanwhile, 26 others were rescued and 47 were the total affected in the accident. President Marcos is visiting Japan for 4 days to tackle efforts to boost defense cooperation, promote energy security, and ensure resilience to oil price shocks. Marcos is set to meet with Japanese Prime Minister Takaichi Sane to talk about the future trajectory of the Philippines-Japan strengthened strategic partnership and global issues, including those related to maritime security, energy, and food security. On defense cooperation, Ratonel said the Philippines would push for further deepening of operational cooperation with Japan, including information sharing, coordination of defense agencies, transfer of defense equipment, and Tokyo's continued support for the modernization of the armed forces of the Philippines. President Marcos distributed relief and cash assistance to over 2,000 families displaced by a fire at the Parola compound in Binondo, Manila. Marcos was accompanied by Manila Mayor Isko Moreno and Department of Social Welfare and Development, or DSWD, Secretary Rex Gachalian during the relief distribution at the Del Pan Sports Complex.
1: Pinoy Pop and Originals.
2: 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Star.

it's okay to slow down. I know the world is spinning fast, deadlines, messages. Everyone wants something, and you're just trying to hold it all together. But tonight, I want you to give yourself permission to just breathe. You weren't made to live in overdrive. You weren't made to run on empty. There is strength in stillness. There's peace in pulling back. And there is nothing weak about saying, I need a moment, because sometimes that's just what we need, is we just need a moment. So maybe tonight, don't check one more email. Don't scroll one more post. Don't try to solve every problem in your head before bed. Just be. Make some tea, light a candle, stay in silent for a few minutes. Let your shoulders drop. That's what I just needed to do. Let your thoughts wander somewhere soft. You don't have to earn rest. You deserve it, simply just because you're human. So let this be your reminder from one voice to another. Just slow down.

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I'm honest. Everything I say is straight from my heart and the truth. That's why you write into the show. That's why you call the radio show. 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

Maybe someone got under your skin. Maybe your heart's just a little heavier tonight than it was this morning. But now you're here. You made it through, and this moment right now is just for you. The world can wait. The emails, the noise, the pressure, they can all fade away for a while. Because here on Nights with Ventura, we slow it down. We let the music speak, and we let the heart breathe. Whether you're driving home, curled up with a cup of tea, or just lying awake with your thoughts, you found the right place. So let's let the lights dim, let the songs carry you, and let your soul exhale.

Have you ever loved someone who didn't love you back? That kind of love does sting, doesn't it? It lingers. It's the song that you can't skip, the memory that shows up uninvited. It's loving someone so much you'd give them your whole heart only to realize that you were never planning to stay. But here's the truth. Even unreturned love is real love. And it teaches us something powerful. How deep we're capable of loving even when there's no guarantee of getting it back. And maybe that love wasn't wasted. Maybe it shaped you. Maybe it softened you. Maybe it showed you that, maybe it showed you what you deserved. Tiffany says, I was in love with my best friend for 6 years. He married someone else, but that love taught me patience. And when I finally met my husband, I recognized real love right away. Jeremiah says, I used to think I was unlovable because she didn't choose me, but now I know it wasn't about me. She just wasn't my person. That kind of honesty is what the show is all about, Jeremiah. So tonight, if your heart's been heavy, or if you've been carrying a love story that never quite had its ending, this space is for you. Send your dedication, speak your truth, because you never know who out there might need to hear it. Go to nightswithventura.com and click on Share Your Story. That's nightswithventura.com.

Bella says that she needs a little advice tonight. Well, she's been dating Ronan for a few months now, and she says that he's honestly an incredible guy, but there's one problem. Yeah, we're at that part. She says, I still think about my childhood best friend, who she said on a side note she had feelings for. She said that they were inseparable growing up, but they lost touch when life took them both in different directions. Out of nowhere, this old friend reached out to Alice, and Alice doesn't know what she wants. Does she want Ronan, or does she want this other gentleman? Now, I'm going back to the part, Alice, where you said that you've been dating for a few months. He's honestly incredible. So, if he's incredible, why would you want something else? That's my question. And I gave you a whole email full of advice that I can't say over the air that you should definitely check out. But if you really love somebody, you're going to stay in that relationship again, just like the last dilemma. And you're not going to go out and go with somebody else or start a new relationship and rekindle an old love if you're already in a relationship that you're happy and satisfied with.

Tonight on the show, we're focusing more on the music than anything else. We're also playing a highlight of some of my best moments and favorite moments on the air, and some of my favorite calls.

Mark says, I'm 36, married with two kids, steady job, house. From the outside, everything looks great. But lately, I've been feeling like I'm just existing. I get up, go to work, come home, repeat, and I don't feel excited about anything anymore. I don't have that drive. I don't want to burden my wife with this because I feel like I should be grateful, and I have so much. But inside, I'm tired and numb, like I've lost feeling. Is this just a phase, or is there something wrong with me? Mark, I'm going to tell you that you're not broken. You're just burnt out, man. And a lot of us men hit this wall where we've built the life that we thought we were supposed to, and suddenly we just, bam, we don't feel in it anymore. That numbness? No, that's your body's mind and just saying, hey, I need something more. I need you back. I need you to relax. And it's not selfish to want joy again. It's not weak to admit that you're tired, and it's not ungrateful to say, I love my family, but I've lost touch with myself. So here's what I want you to do this week. Find one thing, just one small thing, that's just for you. Something that makes you feel alive, even just for 10 minutes. A walk, music, journaling, hitting the gym, calling an old friend. And, you know, when you can talk to your wife, she loves you. And not just the version of you who grinds it out every day. You need to let her in, because also part of relationships are communication.

You think that you're the only one struggling, but I want you to hear this, that you're not alone. You might feel like you're at rock bottom or like you're going in circles, but you're stronger than you know. Every day you wake up, every step you take away from that thing, that addiction, you're winning. Maybe you don't feel like it, maybe you're still hurting, but that fight, that's the hardest fight that anyone can face. So many folks go through their day with a smile, acting like everything's perfect, but on the inside, they're in a battle. They're in a battle with that addiction. And if you're one of those folks, I see you, and I know the fight, and I want you to know that there's more to your story than just the addiction. There's a life on the other side of it, a life that's better, even when it feels like it's not possible. I've had my addictions to things. Whether you're addicted to alcohol, whether you're addicted to pills or pornography. You know, some people think sobriety is just about just not doing the thing, right? But it's more than that. It's about finding yourself again. It's about rebuilding piece by piece, hour by hour, day by day. And if you slip, if you fall, it doesn't make you weak. It just means that you're human. You're a human being that makes mistakes. You can write into the show by going to nightswithventura.com and clicking on sharing your story. That's nightswithventura.com.

Tonight I want to speak to anyone who feels like they're just getting by. Maybe you're struggling to stay afloat, and it feels like the weight of the world is on your shoulders. Maybe you're fighting a battle that no one else can see, and you're not sure how much longer that you can keep it going. I want you to hear something very clearly right now. You are stronger than you realize. I know it may not feel that way, but maybe all you see is just the mess. Maybe it feels like you've fallen too many times or you've lost too much. But there's a quiet strength inside you, a strength that keeps you moving forward, even when it feels impossible. It's okay to not have all the answers. It's okay to feel uncertain. The truth is, sometimes we don't have to have it figured out right now. Sometimes just surviving today, just taking the next breath is enough. So if you're sitting there feeling like you're invisible or forgotten, just know this, that you are seen. You are heard. Your struggles don't define you. Your journey, your healing.

Jerry says, I've been dating my girlfriend for 2 years and I love her, but lately she's been talking about marriage and I'm just not sure if I'm ready, but I don't want to lose her. I don't want to rush into something I'm not 100% sure about. What should I do? Jerry, honesty is key. So if you love her, but you're not ready for marriage, you need to have that open conversation about your feelings. You got to let her know that it's not about doubt in the relationship, but just needing a little more time. But if she truly loves you, she'll appreciate your honesty. But also ask yourself, are you not ready or are you unsure if she's the one?

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1: Jerry says, I've been dating my girlfriend for 2 years and I love her, but lately she's been talking about marriage and I'm just not sure if I'm ready, but I don't want to lose her. I don't want to rush into something I'm not 100% sure about. What should I do? Jerry, honesty is key. So if you love her, but you're not ready for marriage, you need to have that open conversation about your feelings. You got to let her know that it's not about doubt in the relationship, but just needing a little more time. But if she truly loves you, she'll appreciate your honesty. But also ask yourself, are you not ready or are you unsure if she's the one?

Okay, well, we are doing something different tonight on the show. Tonight, we are doing the best of Nights with Ventura. So if you hear something that's outdated, don't be alarmed.

Tonight's Ventura's Dilemma is from Mackenzie. Mackenzie says, my best friend Lauren is getting married, and she asked me to be her maid of honor. Well, the problem, her fiancé, Ren, confessed to me last year that he had feelings for me. I never told her because I didn't want to ruin their relationship, but now I feel guilty standing by her side. Should I tell her the truth or keep quiet and let her have her big day? Mackenzie, my advice for you is to, of course, tell her the truth, because she deserves to know before making that long-term commitment with her fiancé, Ren. Just think as marriage as, you know, something that, you know, you're never going to leave that, if that makes sense. You're not supposed to. You're committing yourself to somebody for the rest of your life. And do you want your best friend marrying that person knowing that he's unfaithful, knowing that he's not faithful? That's not right at all. That's wrong. And of course, honesty is what's important. Now, you're not doing this just to sabotage the relationship. You're doing this because you're a concerned friend and you're worried about your friend and the commitment that she's about to make. And that's being a good friend. Being a good friend is being true to your friend and never lying to them and being honest.

Mark says, a few months ago, I lied to my girlfriend about something dumb. I told her I quit smoking when I really didn't. And at the time, I thought I was doing it to keep the peace. She hates smoking and was really proud of me for quitting. Well, fast forward to now, she found out, and let's just say that she's not proud anymore. She's upset, not just because of the smoking, but because I lied. She says, if I can lie about that, how can she trust anything that I say? And she's right. I feel like I messed up, but it was one lie. Do you think I ruined everything, or is there a way to fix this? Mark, you didn't lie because you're a bad person. You lied because you were afraid to disappoint someone that you care about. But now you're facing the real cost, and that's called trust. And trust is fragile. And once cracked, it takes time and consistency to rebuild. So here's what you need to do. Don't defend the lie. You need to own up. Apologize, not just for the smoking, but for the breaking of her trust. And you need to let her know you understand why it hurts. And then, here comes the important part, drum roll, you need to be honest from now on. Even when the truth makes you look bad, it's because truth is the only way out of the hole a lie digs. If she sees you putting in real effort, not just with your words, but your actions, she might be willing to rebuild that trust with you. But it starts with you showing up fully and honest every single day.

You ever notice how lying always feels like a quick fix, but it leaves a very long mess behind? You see, because when you lie about something, you have to remember that lie and you have to stick to that lie. A lie might buy you a little bit of time, a little peace, maybe even a way out, but it always comes with interest. It grows, it spreads, and eventually it catches up to you. The truth, it's heavier in the moment, but it sets you free, right? You ever hear that from mom, dad, or grandpa? The truth will always set you free. It's true. So here's the real talk. If you're stuck in a web of lies, today's a good day to start cutting the threads, one truth at a time, because the people worth keeping in your life, they don't need perfection. They need honesty. So you need to keep it real always with somebody and be honest about how you feel. If somebody says, hey, did you have a great time? Say, oh, I had a great time. Don't lie and say, oh, no, I didn't have a good time. If someone says, do you like my food? You got to say, yes, I like it. Or no, maybe it's just not my thing. The truth hurts, of course, but you would rather tell the truth than lie.

Okay. I know that I have a large male audience that listens to the radio show. And I am not going to hide this. I'm going to admit this, that I do, in fact, drink tea sometimes. Why do I drink tea sometimes? That's a good question. I just had a conversation with somebody on the phone about this. And why I drink tea is because it's soothing, it's calming, and it's relaxing. As a guy who works all day long to provide and make the money that I need, tea definitely comes in handy at the end of the day. Helps me relax. It gets me through my radio show. So if you're a guy, especially for the blue-collar men out there that work all the time to provide for the family and they just need to relax and maybe they're finding out that alcohol really isn't the best option for them at the end of the day, I recommend picking up some tea from the grocery store. I recommend at the end of the day having tea and just relaxing. And it doesn't make you not, you know, less of a man to drink a mug of tea. I think that more men should do that because it's good for the body to help you relax. So if you're a man out there, drink some tea. You're still going to be a man at the end of the day. I promise you that.

We're reading your letters on the show tonight, and Jordan had written in. Jordan says, I just wanted to take a moment to thank you for what you do every night on the show. I don't think you realize how many people you're helping just by being real, compassionate, and present. I was going through a tough time a week ago, heartbreak, loneliness, and all of it, and I happened to catch your show for the first time while driving home late. You were reading a letter from someone who was feeling the exact same way that I was, and the way you responded, it felt like you were talking directly to me. I haven't missed a night since. Also, I just saw the new article in the paper about your show. Congratulations. You deserve that recognition. It's so refreshing to see something positive and heartfelt get the spotlight in a world full of noise. You're doing something special, something meaningful. Keep going. We're out here listening, healing, and feeling a little less lonely because of your voice and your advice. With gratitude, Jordan. Jordan, thank you so much for writing into the radio show. I really appreciate that. And I hope you enjoy the article that came out in the paper because it was a really good article. And I'm very good friends with Dan. And it was very nice for Dan to write that story about me, about what I'm doing and my new projects coming out. So thank you, Jordan, for your very kind words. I appreciate that.

thanks so much for listening to the radio show. You're listening to Ventura, and heartbreak doesn't knock gently. It crashes in, takes your breath away, and leaves a silence that screams. But over time, healing begins, not in big cinematic ways, but in quiet moments. A deep breath that doesn't ache, a laugh that feels real, and a morning that you don't wake up thinking of them. Tonight, I want to honor that part of the journey. So if you've been there, if you're there right now, you're in the right place. This is your space, this is your time, and your voice matters. And we're going to be reading your dilemmas. And the first dilemma that we're going to be reading is from Nicole. Nicole says, I'm struggling to let go of someone who let go of me a long time ago. We were together for 4 years, and I really thought he was the one. But he ended things out of nowhere. It's been over a year, and he's already moved on. But I'm stuck. I still check his social media. I still cry over memories, and I hate that I do. And my friends say I should be over him by now. Am I broken? Why can't I let it go? Here's what I want you to know, that healing isn't about pretending that you don't miss them. It's about slowly choosing yourself more than you choose the pain. Because the question is, are you ready to move on? And you're already on a path, because writing this letter is kind of like your step forward to healing, right? You know, start unfollowing him if you haven't already. That's not petty. That's just something called protection, and it works. You know, write him one last letter if you want to pour it all out, and then don't send it. Burn it, rip it up, throw it in the ocean, put it in a bottle, throw it in the ocean, because the pain might still whisper, but so will your strength.

Well, that's going to do it for me tonight. Unfortunately, I got to get going. However, I will see you next time on the radio show. Until then, slow down and relax. Good night.

0: The death toll from the collapsed building in Barangay Balibago in Angeles City has risen to 4, with 17 still missing. Most of the missing people are construction workers. Meanwhile, 26 others were rescued and 47 were the total affected in the accident. President Marcos is visiting Japan for 4 days to tackle efforts to boost defense cooperation, promote energy security, and ensure resilience to oil price shocks. Marcos is set to meet with Japanese Prime Minister Takaichi Sane to talk about the future trajectory of the Philippines-Japan strengthened strategic partnership and global issues, including those related to maritime security, energy, and food security. On defense cooperation, Ratonel said the Philippines would push for further deepening of operational cooperation with Japan, including information sharing, coordination of defense agencies, transfer of defense equipment, and Tokyo's continued support for the modernization of the armed forces of the Philippines. President Marcos distributed relief and cash assistance to over 2,000 families displaced by a fire at the Parola compound in Binondo, Manila. Marcos was accompanied by Manila Mayor Isko Moreno and Department of Social Welfare and Development, or DSWD, Secretary Rex Gachalian during the relief distribution at the Delpan Sports Complex.
1: Pinoy Pop and Originals.
2: Another hour with the best Pinoy Originals.

0: Welcome to the Wednesday show. This Ooh. Is a fun with Em and Davo and Aaron.
1: Yeah.
0: Where are you guys? You guys
2: here? We're here.
0: Okay. Well, you should be, because if you don't get in here, I might have to tie our legs together, do a little like five-legged race or something.

0: at Amanda. I don't mean to.
1: Oh, yeah.
0: I just have that aura.
2: Busted.
0: I'm a big guy, uh-huh. and that's how I come across. So. Sure. Well, why don't we talk about that today, then? Why don't we talk about things that you say that sound way more aggressive than they're intended to sound, okay? Let's talk about that.
1: Uh-huh.
0: But let's also talk about, the hot off the top news that's going to come out.
1: Yes.
0: Let's talk about the trivia reveal, everybody.
1: I
0: want to talk about this. I want to talk about why I'm always late.
1: Oh, you are always late.
0: I'm always late. I want to talk about that.
1: Really that late. Yeah. I've got some updates on Shakira and Charlie XCX and Brandi Carlile.
0: Okay, good. Yeah. That's awesome.
2: Yeah. And then I've got a joke for you that has some good news and some bad news.
1: Okay. I wonder which one we're going to hear
2: first. It's going to be a bit of a up in the air. Yeah.
0: Okay, and you know what? I've got some weird job negotiation demands that I want to help educate people on. Okay, so this is what you should use when you're going for a job.
1: Mm-hmm.
0: We also have
1: I've got some stuff that I want to talk about.
0: That's right.
1: Just whatever Mender wants to talk about.
0: That's right.
1: It's going to be landscaping. I've got a point of contention. Point of order, everyone. Yep.
0: Okay, well, I
2: we'd like some good landscaping.
0: Hopefully people stick around for that. What else do we have?
2: And
0: then
2: I've got an embarrassing moment to share with y'all that's going to make you cringe.
0: Okay,
1: I'll tell you what else is embarrassing. When I do my yes or BS questions.
0: It always is.
2: Always
0: embarrassing.
1: You guys don't know what you're doing.
0: Okay, and then we got three stories in the good news segment we got to talk about, and we've also got the trivia preview, some questions at the end.
1: Perfect.
0: So, why don't we get to it? In fact, let's get started with what we always do. It's hot off the top news.
3: Hot. It's weird. It's weird. It's weird. It's weird. It's weird. Weird. The weird and wacky news.
0: We got some crazy headlines here we're going to talk about when we get back here from the break.
1: Oh, we
0: got this one. It's wedding season for us, and I've never experienced this. I hope I do this year. The groom punches the minister.
2: No.
0: Oh, yeah.
1: That's terrible.
0: Yeah. How about this one here? I'm a big fan of tennis, too, and I wish I would have seen this. Tennis player pulls down his shorts after losing a point.
2: Oh, that's concerning.
0: I wonder what he was going to do after he lost the match. Let's find out. Okay, we'll be back in just a little bit. Tell you all about that and have a lot of fun on the show today. This is Fun with Am and Davo and Aaron.

0: Welcome back to the show, everybody.
1: Let's get it going.
0: A little fun with Am and Davo and Aaron, and having lots of fun today. We've got some headlines here on Hot Off the Top News. But before we get to that, remember we're going to talk about those things that you say that sound way too aggressive.
1: They're not
0: intended to sound aggressive. I am not intending to make it sound aggressive.
2: Oh,
0: but,
2: really?
0: You know, things like... I would say it like this in my head. So who touched my stuff? How would it sound like to you if I said that?
1: Who touched my stuff?
0: That's right. So who touched my stuff? I can't even do it nicely now. So.
2: Yeah.
0: Anyway, we'll talk more about that. You guys, I'm sure, have ideas as well because I give you lots of examples through the week, don't I? We're going to talk about the hot off the top news. We've got a couple stories here, including the groom who punches the minister. What the heck is that all about? I want to see that. It's a Florida man, and he's been charged with battery after allegedly assaulting a 69-year-old, 69 years old, wedding officiant, during a dispute over ceremony costs. Oh. Was this during the wedding they were having this dispute? Police say William Wells, 35 years old, became angry after a beachside wedding in Port Orange, claiming he had been overcharged.
2: Oh, my goodness.
0: As the officiant called 911, Wells allegedly punched him in the stomach and threatened to, quote, call his boys.
2: Oh, my goodness.
0: See, that's one of those things that sounds mean when you say it. But he didn't mean it as in a mean way.
2: Sure.
0: Oh, wait a second. The police arrived and then they arrested him. Uh-huh. So I guess, So I imagine this is what it's like. It's, I now pronounce you man and duck! Duck!
1: Oh, duck, goose!
0: Not duck, goose. Then we've got the tennis player who pulls down his shorts after losing a point. French pro tennis player Corentin Moutet during a match with Alejandro Davidovich Fokina at the Hamburg Open on Monday pulled his shorts down after losing a point.
1: No.
0: Thankfully, he was wearing black briefs underneath his white tennis shorts. Moutet received a warning for unsportsmanlike conduct his actions. Moutet must have been a male umpire up
1: Maybe
0: there.
1: Maybe sound like
0: yeah. Moutet lost to Fokina on Monday 6-4, 6-4. The loss eliminated him from the Hamburg Open. Now I'm scared. So.
1: Which was lucky because when he wins, he strips naked.
0: I kind of thought it would have been the other way around, but that makes sense. Yeah. I mean, maybe pulling down his pants was his way of signaling the ball boy.
2: Let's move on.
0: What do you mean, David? I said that nice. Okay, that's it. We're going to move on here. As Amanda said, we're going to come back because we've got that game show we need to play along with you guys.
1: Questions.
0: We've got the questions. We got the answers. You can play along with us. Trivia reveal coming up next on Fun with Am and Davo and Aaron.

0: Evo and Aaron, and guess what? It's now time for everybody's favorite game show. It's time for the Trivia Reveal. But first, here's a word from our sponsor.
1: Feel the pulse.
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1: Oh, we're having a party in the studio,
2: oh,
1: that's for sure.
2: Started.
1: Are we? Okay, I thought we started a little bit ago, but that's okay. We can just get started again now. How about we do some trivia reveal? Everybody who's listening, you play along with us. We'll ask the questions, come up with your own answers, and hopefully you get them right here. Let's start with this one. This debuted in 1884 and was called a gravity pleasure switchback railway.
2: Wow.
1: Okay, what is it actually referring to? What's it called today?
3: That's my
2: daily
3: life.
2: That's your daily life. If you were born in 1884, I guess.
1: Yeah, were you born in 1884?
3: Pretty close.
1: Amanda, what do you have?
2: I say a washing machine, maybe?
1: A washing machine, yeah. Okay. I said some sort of romantic train excursion. Yeah. I mean, the whole pleasure part sounds like maybe it's stuff that they shouldn't be doing on the train. But no, you know what? I understand now what it is because I see the actual answer. We didn't get it right. It's a roller coaster.
2: Oh, yeah, that does make sense.
1: Okay, number two, 15% of people surveyed said this is the first thing they remember scaring them to death.
2: Ooh.
1: What is it? Aaron, what do you got?
3: Yeah, how about the sound their dad makes when they touch the thermostat?
2: Don't touch that. It was
1: my mom in that situation. Yeah, it was my mom, yeah. Amanda, what do you have for an answer on
2: this one? My mom driving and the steering wheel just popping right off. That was the first thing. That was scary.
1: Okay, and back to dads again. It was my dad dressing up in his Halloween costume.
2: That scared
1: the crap out of me. So, a giant gorilla?
2: No.
1: Don't bring up the gorilla. Inside joke, yeah. Okay? No, it was actually a clown.
2: That is scary. Yeah.
1: The actual answer, though, is riding a Ferris wheel.
2: I didn't believe that.
1: Yep. And then number three, according to statistics, if you ride one of these 100,000 times, you might get stuck once. Mm. What is it?
3: Oh, a traffic circle.
2: Oh,
3: a
2: traffic circle. 100%.
1: A traffic circle. That's awesome. Amanda, you have an answer.
2: I say the subway.
1: The subway? Oh,
2: yeah,
1: okay.
2: Easily. Yeah.
1: I said a snowmobile is what I said.
2: Yeah, that makes sense.
1: I've been on that many times. The actual answer is an elevator.
2: Elevator. I'm scared of that. Yeah.
1: Those are your questions. Those are your answers. Hopefully you got some of them correct. And now we're going to move around to this time where we do some random funny things. Oh, the question I always wanted to figure out is why am I always late? We're going to find out right after this on Fun with Amandevo and Aaron.

0: We're back with more fun with Am and Davo and Aaron over here.
1: Let's light it up.
0: And we are going to light things up, as Aaron said, with a little bit of fun here on the random funny things, which, you know what? I got paid a lot of money personally to play this sponsor.
2: Really?
3: This program is made possible in part by a grant from Spick and Spam, the household cleanser with 10% pork shoulders.
0: Now, remember, a lot of money is relative, okay? So
1: show me the money.
0: I make $0.
2: Is that a lot? Okay.
0: Okay, let's get on with it here. We've got also some, we're going to talk about these things that apparently I say that sound mean, but I don't mean them to sound mean.
1: No. Okay.
0: So, Aaron, you were talking about something that I say that you thought it's sounding way more aggressive than intended. So what was it that you were talking about?
1: No, we're going to deal with this now.
2: Oh, that does sound aggressive.
0: It does.
2: Right?
0: Yeah. Well, it sounds when he says it. No, I was saying
2: but then
0: it
2: when
0: like.
2: You laugh.
0: No, but I was saying it like this. I was saying, you know what? We're going to deal with this like right now.
2: I don't think your voice has ever hit that octave. I'm sorry.
0: Oh, geez. This is beat up Dave Day today, isn't it?
2: Okay.
0: Well, let's get talking about some of those random funny things that we're going to talk about because we got an interesting thing here to discuss. It's why I'm always late. Now, it's not actually me, but I'm going to take the brunt and I will not throw my wife under the bus here. Okay. We're going to start with I've developed and perfected the rare skill of turning off my alarm in my sleep.
1: Oh.
0: Have we ever heard Amanda say that before?
1: Yeah.
0: Well, maybe not that. What have you said, though, Amanda? What have you said?
2: I've said coffee is more important to me than being on time.
0: Coffee is more important to you than being on time. What about you, Aaron?
1: People drive way too slow.
0: Yeah. Oh, is that why?
2: Yeah, okay. It's all their fault.
0: You know, I hate it when I'm making these even sound aggressive.
2: Yeah.
0: I hate where I'm going even more than I hate where I've been.
2: Negative.
0: Yeah, that's why I'm always late. How about this next one, Amanda?
2: It's hard to make a grand entrance when you're on time. Who's gonna notice, huh?
0: Oh, boy, that's good. Aaron, you got one.
1: Yeah, I thought you said Friday.
0: That's why.
2: Yeah, 3 days too late there, yeah.
0: How about that one time I was early for something? I had to wait for all the stragglers to show up.
2: Man,
0: so
2: I hate that.
0: Never doing that again. Okay, Amanda, you've got another one.
2: I do. There was an incident, and it involved a toddler and a diaper, and that's all you need to know.
0: That sounds aggressive. Yeah. That sounds aggressive.
2: That does. That's all you need to know.
0: Aaron, why are you late sometimes?
1: I knew I should have taken that left turn at Albuquerque.
0: I always get stuck with that. How about, hey, I'm here. What do you want?
2: Oh, that could be aggressive. What do you want?
0: I'm trying not to be aggressive. Finish her up. Let's wrap it up there, Amanda. What have you got?
2: I'm late because I have cats to serve.
0: Oh, that's true.
2: I can't come to work. I got a cat on my lap.
0: Okay, there's some random funny things, and we're going to get back to the really important stuff. Amanda taking over what?
2: The Daily Music News coming right up.

0: Okay, ladies and gentlemen, we're back for a little bit of education now.
1: Oh, yeah. Okay.
2: Time to dance is what I like to say.
0: Fun with Em and Dave on Aaron. And coincidentally, you want to dance and I'm going to sing. Mm. So we're going to bring this. The entertainment value of this segment is raising every week.
1: Exceptional.
0: It's awesome. So Amanda, you're in charge of this. Why don't you tell us what's going on in the daily music news?
1: Well, on Saturday, Shakira released the music video for her 2026 World Cup song with Bonaboy. Die Die. It opens with soccer stars including Lionel Messi.
0: Oh, yeah, okay.
1: Taking the fields to declare, "We are ready!"
0: We got it!
1: And Shakira is then seen perched atop Mexico City's iconic Angel of Independence before transitioning to scenes of her dancing alongside a group of African children.
0: Okay.
1: That's a very, like, crossover. African-Mexican.
0: It is a crossover.
1: Okay, good. Yeah, well.
0: But here's my singing part. I am Shakira,
1: Okay, so next up, we've got Charlie XCX, fresh off the release of her new song, SS26.
0: Okay.
1: Did you say S?
0: Yes, you said S.
1: She has shared the pop-punk tune Playboy Bunny. Mm-hmm. She wrote on Instagram, "Playboy Bunny video shot the day after we shot SS26.
0: Okay.
1: Was honestly very hungover, LOL.
0: Oh, I'm hungover, LOL.
1: And Brandi Carlile, her new song Life on the Run dropped on Friday. It coincides with the launch of a new partnership between Carlile and the National Park Foundation to raise funds to preserve and protect the parks.
0: Oh, beautiful. Nice. Okay, good.
1: $1 from each ticket sold at this weekend's Echoes Through the Canyon, a 3-day concert at the Gorge Amphitheater. Washington is being donated to the NPF.
0: What's the NPF again?
1: The National Park Foundation.
0: Oh, that's right. It's just reminding everybody. I just want to make sure they know what these acronyms are, okay? Well, that's incredible. And I didn't sing as much as I wanted to on this one. You guys kind of shot me down a little bit on this one. Okay, well, we're going to take a little bit of a break here. And when we get back, Aaron is up next. So ready for the
2: joke of the day. Come on back.
0: Hopefully it's not a swing and miss.
2: Oh, it's going to be good.

0: Welcome back to Fun with Am and Davo and Aaron.
1: We are back.
2: We've time got to sit back and relax.
1: Oh, good.
0: Well, but you got to you got to strengthen those stomach muscles the core. A little bit. Right? this is a core workout for everybody. Yeah. Yeah, that's right. And I've got two funny things to talk about here.
1: Goodness.
0: Two jokes, as it were.
1: Okay.
0: The first joke is, and Amanda, I'm going to refer to you on this one. Okay. The things that I apparently say that sound way more aggressive than I actually intend. Do you have another example of that? This is the first joke of the two. So what do you think?
1: You've got one chance to explain the smell.
0: You know, in itself, it does sound aggressive, but it's like more like a boy band. You've got one chance to explain this smell.
1: Oh, and that's so that's not how you said it to me earlier.
0: That's how I try. That's in my own head is how I'm delivering that. So, okay, well, we'll come up with another one here. I'm sure there's something I say that actually sounds nice. Okay. But now we got the second joke. The second joke is Aaron doing his
2: joke of the day.
0: That's right.
2: A lot funnier than Dave's funny stuff.
0: Find out.
1: The bar is low.
0: Okay, so far my stomach's getting a good workout here. So let's continue this little exercise routine we've got going on here. Aaron, give it to us. What's your joke of the day?
2: A woman is anxiously waiting outside the ICU for news about her husband.
1: Okay.
2: Finally, Dr. Scroll Digger walks out and says,
0: Digger?
2: Ma'am, I got good news and bad news.
1: Uh-oh. Okay.
2: The woman nervously asks, okay, what's the bad news?
0: Mm-hmm.
2: The doctor sighs and says, I'm afraid your husband is dead.
1: Oh my gosh.
2: She bursts into tears, then gathers herself and asks, oh no, then what's the good news?
0: Uh-huh.
2: And Dr. Scroll Digger says, what good news?
0: What?
2: What are you talking about?
0: What?
1: Is he really the doctor? I don't get it.
0: The impersonator is coming and delivering the news.
1: I guess,
0: so
1: yeah.
0: He forgot there was no good news to deliver as well.
1: Okay.
0: But you know, it's a normal thing to say. It is a saying. There's good news and there's bad news.
1: Yeah.
0: So, you know.
1: And I don't have either.
0: Yeah.
1: I don't know.
0: I hate to deliver the bad news, but that was a Monday joke right there.
2: So, definitely a Monday joke.
0: Okay, well, we'll do better tomorrow, won't
2: Absolutely.
0: We, Aaron? Won't we? Oh,
2: Thursday,
0: sorry.
2: Bring it on.
0: I'm trying to say things nice now, not more aggressive than intended. Okay, guys, guess what? We're going to take a little break. We've got some more stuff coming up right after this, and that would include, well, it's time for more random funny things that we like to talk about. Weird job negotiation demands coming up next on Fun with Am and Dave. Davo and Aaron.

0: The death toll from the collapsed building in Barangay Balibago in Angeles City has risen to 4, with 17 still missing. Most of the missing people are construction workers. Meanwhile, 26 others were rescued and 47 were the total affected in the accident. President Marcos is visiting Japan for 4 days to tackle efforts to boost defense cooperation, promote energy security, and ensure resilience to oil price shocks. Marcos is set to meet with Japanese Prime Minister Takaichi Sane to talk about the future trajectory of the Philippines-Japan Strengthened Strategic Partnership and global issues, including those related to maritime security, energy, and food security. On defense cooperation, Ratanel said the Philippines would push for further deepening of operational cooperation with Japan, including information sharing, coordination of defense agencies, transfer of defense equipment, and Tokyo's continued support for the modernization of the armed forces of the Philippines. President Marcos distributed relief and cash assistance to over 2,000 families displaced by a fire at the Parola compound in Binondo, Manila. Marcos was accompanied by Manila Mayor Isko Moreno and Department of Social Welfare and Development, or DSWD, Secretary Rex Gachalian during the relief distribution at the Del Pan Sports Complex.
1: Pinoy Pop and Originals.
2: Another hour with the best Pinoy Originals. Start

0: I've got some more of those random funny things that we like to talk about.
1: Here we go again.
0: Right here on Fun with Am and Dave and Aaron. Now, was that said aggressively? Was that too aggressive?
2: I don't think, here we go again. That could be.
0: Well, okay, we're talking about things the way I sound. I don't mean to sound aggressive. I'm a big bear, right? Uh-huh. A big cuddly bear, right?
2: Huge claws.
0: Aaron, there's one that you brought up that's something I said to you in the past. And what did it sound like again?
1: Oh, that is an interesting choice, Aaron.
0: No, that is not how I said it.
1: The tone was quite aggressive.
0: It comes across. No, I say it like, wow, that's an interesting, really interesting choice.
2: In fact, I think
0: after that, I said, I love that choice. I think I said that too. So
2: I think we have recordings. We can,
1: we can review those.
0: Amanda loves pulling out the cameras. Security cameras. Check the cameras.
2: You know, 9 times out of 10, I'm wrong. Which is very humbling.
0: Oh, boy. Okay. You know what? This has been so much fun. It deserves its own sponsor.
2: I think so.
3: This program is made possible in part by a grant from Schmuckers, the jelly for schmoes.
0: Yeah, that's the jelly for me. Yeah, because apparently I'm a schmo. We're going to get on with the fun stuff that we like to talk about. It's random stuff that we talk about. And now we are going to talk about weird job negotiation tactics or demands.
2: Okay, I like this. Contracts are coming up.
0: That's true.
1: Negotiation.
0: Let's start with this one here. In addition to 2 weeks vacation, I need 2 weeks worth of rolling in at 10 a.m.

0: a 15-minute nap every half hour.
1: Oh, that's bad.
2: I like that.
0: Amanda, you've got one.
3: How about a computer password that doesn't require uppercase, lowercase, special characters, and numbers?
0: Yeah, I'm down with that. That's a great demand. Okay. How about this next one? Aaron, you got another demand.
1: Okay, I want a company credit card. I also want a company car and a company slap chop.
0: Slap chop.
3: I think we could do the slap chop.
0: Oh, how about this one here? Take my wife, please. There's a negotiation demand. And then Amanda, you want this one. You do it.
3: All I want is my $2.
0: $2.
3: That's right.
0: Yeah. Now, Aaron, this one's perfect for you.
1: A service llama.
0: So you're taking my service llama from me?
1: Yeah.
0: Now, how nice is that?
1: You got one?
0: Okay, how about this one here? Let's finish her off with 2 all beef patty special sauce, lettuce, cheese, pickles, onions on a sesame seed bun.
1: And all of the fries.
0: That's what I want. Okay, there you go. Some random funny things we like to talk about right here on Fun with Em and Dave and Aaron. And more weird things that we're going to talk about is Amanda, when she just talks about whatever she wants to talk about.
3: Okay, yeah, it's not a big deal.
0: That's coming up next on Fun with Em and Dave and Aaron.

0: Okay, welcome back to the show that everybody beats up on Dave today.
1: Let's crank up the volume because it's fun.
0: Okay. Well, I'm going to take another beating here because the theme apparently is talking about how everything I say just comes across as more aggressive than it actually should be. So I'm not trying to, okay, but maybe perhaps, you know, my childhood. Can we talk about that?
2: No, we don't have time for that.
0: What other things do I say, Amanda, to you that comes across as more aggressive than really it should be?
2: I think when you say something like, oh, I noticed.
0: So it really is coming across as aggressive? I thought it was coming. Oh, I noticed. I did. Yeah. It's so great.
2: Weird how your tone changes when you're trying to cover up for all the things.
1: I've got daisies coming out of it.
0: Let's look at the cameras. I didn't even hear what he said. I don't think I want to know. Let's not repeat it. Okay, let's get on with this segment that Amanda takes over, and we like to call it Mandatainment. So what are you taking over and doing?
2: Well, you know, it's Wednesday, so it's just stuff I want to talk about. It's not really a big deal.
0: Want to talk about today?
2: I want to talk about landscaping.
0: Why? Why do we want to talk
1: about
0: landscaping?
1: It's that time.
2: I feel like I'm getting judged by my yard landscaping. And Aaron, I'm mostly looking at Aaron.
0: Oh, okay.
2: You know, Aaron says, don't you think you should do this? And don't you think you should do that? And, you know, there are people who, yes, they like their lawns to look nice.
1: And you're not one of them.
2: And pristine and every blade of grass in order. But you're right, Aaron. I'm not one of them. I like it to be natural. Relaxed. Like the animals, you know, are participating in this sport.
0: Yeah.
2: And, I don't feel the pressure to make it to... I don't know, pristine. I like it to be artistic. So there's going to be a slightly overgrown corner. There's going to be flowers that are popping up in random different places.
0: You mean dandelions as flowers? Is that what you're talking about?
2: They have color.
0: Yeah, okay.
2: I like it when the yard feels alive and when, you know, things doesn't look like they're measured by a ruler. Mm. It feels good. And you know, people aren't judging it, like neighbors named Gary. I just want to say and stand up for myself and be like, natural landscaping is the new thing. Like they say there's no mow May.
0: No mow May?
2: You're not supposed to mow your lawn in May because it's still a little cool and bugs are still like hiding in the leaves and the grass and the bees are coming. And I support that. You know, I no mow anytime, really, if I can get away with it. And, you know, I just want it to be like... rustic.
0: Okay.
2: And I want it to be accepted, and I want you to stop bugging me about it, Aaron. All right?
0: Yeah, I knew this was going to turn into a session. You're on the couch yourself here. Okay, that's enough of that. I'm putting a stop to this we're tired of hearing about your...
1: Can we bill her now?
0: ...landscaping. All right, guess what? We're going to take a little bit of a break. We are going to come back because after we have to listen to her talking about landscaping, we get to talk to... Aaron here, and he's going to tell us all about embarrassing moments coming up. Apparently, I heard that you've got an embarrassing moment you want to share with everybody.
1: Okay. So it's that kind of embarrassment day.
0: So let's find out what it is when we get back on more fun with Am and Dave and Aaron around the corner.

0: This is fun with Em and Davo and Aaron.
1: Back in action.
2: Always is fun.
0: Yeah, this is a good time all the time. So I love doing this with you guys. I love you guys.
2: Aww.
0: And I haven't even been drinking. Okay, guess what? We're going to have Aaron take over here. He's got apparently something that he calls what?
1: Embarrassing moment.
0: It's an embarrassing moment. So, and this one was about you.
1: Yeah, here's one of mine.
0: I don't know if I know this one, so let's find out all about it. Here's Aaron and his embarrassing moment today.
1: So years ago, I was speaking at a high school for the party program, talking to students about choices, distracted driving, all the serious stuff.
0: Okay.
1: Big gymnasium, hundreds of kids, teachers lining the walls, dead silence.
2: Uh-oh.
1: Now, normally, I'm pretty confident speaking in front of crowds.
2: Yeah.
1: But for some reason, that day, my brain decided to leave the building without me.
0: Okay.
1: Now, I'm halfway through this emotional part of the speech, and I completely botch a word.
2: Uh-oh.
1: Like, not a little stumble, I turned one word into what sounded like a farm animal trying to start a lawnmower.
0: Oh, geez.
1: Now, okay. I tried to recover, and I really did try.
0: Okay.
1: But I totally froze.
0: Yeah.
1: You know that moment where your brain goes, just keep going, mm-hmm. while your body goes, nope, not today.
0: Mm-hmm.
1: My lips quivered. I could feel the tension building in the room.
2: Uh-oh.
1: And suddenly I start laughing. Not a polite chuckle, not a professional speaker laugh. I'm talking full loss control of everything.
2: Oh, yeah. No.
1: Can't breathe,
0: oh,
1: laughing
0: no.
1: hard. And the weirdest thing happened. One kid laughed, then another kid. Then the whole gym exploded.
2: Oh, good.
1: Teachers were snorting. Students were crying, laughing. And every time somebody tried to stop laughing, somebody else would start again and set the entire room off. And at one point, I tried to continue the speech three separate times. Distracted drop. Just lost control. Couldn't do it. So then I'm supposed to deliver a life-changing presentation, and instantly I accidentally hosted the world's largest organized comedy show.
2: Aww.
1: Honestly. But it ended up being one of my best moments ever, because for a few moments, the whole room forgot about being cool, awkward, nervous, or stressed, and we all just laughed together.
0: Mm-hmm.
1: So the message of the story is laughter cures everything.
0: It even is embarrassment.
2: The best medicine.
0: God. Even embarrassment.
2: That's right.
0: I remember a story similar to this where one of us started puking and then the other person started puking because they were puking. And then the whole room was puking.
2: Oh, that's I saw
0: the
2: movie. That movie.
0: Yeah. It's very similar to this story here.
2: I think what Aaron meant was puking.
0: Oh, yeah, yeah, that's right.
2: I just wanted to lighten it up a little.
0: I think he purposefully changed a word in there.
2: Yeah, maybe. Yeah.
0: All right, awesome. Thank you very much, Aaron. And we are going to now take that little break that we like to take here around this time, and we come back with some more fun. In fact, it's embarrassing fun.
2: Ooh.
0: Because Amanda, you're in charge next. What are you going to do?
2: Oh, it's yes or BS time.
0: It sure is.
2: You guys have to answer my questions.
0: We'll be right back.
2: Ready.

0: I kind of feel this segment now is more related to what you guys perceive as me sounding more aggressive than I actually am.
1: Right.
0: Because this segment on Fun with Em and Dave O'Aaron is yes or BS. And I think that everything you guys are saying
2: is BS?
0: Falls under the BS category.
1: Oh,
0: that's what
1: a shame.
0: Now, did I say that aggressively
1: that
0: just now?
1: A little bit.
0: There's nothing I can say. Now, Aaron, you said you've got a lot of examples of things that I say that sound overly aggressive.
2: Yeah,
0: I don't mean
2: full
0: to.
2: Full of them.
0: Yeah, so what's another example then?
2: Don't make me come over there.
1: Oh, yeah.
0: No, I was like, I was like, no, don't make me come over there. Come on.
1: Because that's where the kittens are.
0: Come on, don't make me do it. Yeah.
2: Oh,
0: that's how it comes across, actually.
2: Uh-huh.
0: Okay, well, you know what? Again, more BS, and we're going to continue on with the BS because Amanda's got some questions for us here.
1: I sure do.
0: In itself is BS. So let's do it. What are the questions?
1: Okay, someone once invented an alarm clock that slaps you awake. Yes or BS?
0: I would say yes.
1: Aaron?
2: Yep.
3: Yeah. Ding, ding, ding,
0: yes,
3: ding, ding, ding.
1: It literally smacks you.
0: That's
1: awesome.
0: I want that. Okay.
1: There's a service that lets you hire fake paparazzi to follow you around.
0: Yes, there would be.
2: I've hired
3: ding,
2: that
3: ding,
2: before.
3: Ding, ding,
1: you
3: ding.
1: Have.
2: Yep.
1: How about this? Someone made shoes shaped like bare human feet. Yes or BS?
0: Bare human feet.
2: Yep.
0: Yeah, I would say so. Yeah.
3: Ding, ding, ding, ding, ding, ding.
1: I saw somebody wearing them at a wedding.
2: Oh, no way.
1: Oh, my God.
0: One I was at?
1: No.
0: You're doing your own weddings now? Okay. Are we competing?
1: Yeah.
0: BS.
1: There's a law requiring ducks to wear pants in public in one town. Yes or BS?
2: Oh, I believe it.
0: I'm going to say BS on that one.
1: Daffy Duck's town?
0: BS.
1: It is BS.
0: Thank you.
1: But emotionally, I feel like it's due. Like, we need to have these animals in these clothes.
0: No, we don't have to have that. No.
1: How about this? A man once called police. Police because McDonald's ran out of nuggets. Yes or BS?
0: Oh, I'm going to say yes.
2: Yeah.
3: Ding, ding, ding, ding, ding, ding.
1: That is a definite emergency.
2: What go?
1: Yeah. How about this? You can buy a burrito blanket that makes you look like human leftovers.
0: Yes.
1: Yes or BS?
2: Absolutely.
0: You can.
2: Absolutely.
3: Ding, ding, ding, ding, ding, ding.
1: That was an easy one, guys. It's all done.
0: It's all done?
2: That's it?
0: Perfect.
2: Home run.
0: We pretty much got them all right.
2: Yeah,
1: I
2: nailed
1: think
2: it.
1: So.
0: We are the champions, my friends.
1: Everything.
0: Oh, man. Okay, and guess what we got coming up after this? I mean,
2: it's the good stuff,
0: isn't
2: it?
0: This is just the best part of the show. We did such a good job in the yes or BS.
1: Let's reward them.
0: And now we are going to reward them with some good news in the good news segment coming up next on Fun with Em and Dave O'Aaron.

0: And the climax raises to the best news ever.
1: Oh, everybody gets good news.
0: It's awesome. This is a good news segment on Fun with Em and Davo and Aaron. And you know it's a good news segment because guess what? You have this.
2: Kindly deeds done for free. Kindly deeds
3: done for free.
0: That's it. Do you know it's a good news when you got them singing it? So we're going to talk now about really cool things that have happened around the world, including this one here. It was an elementary school in Colonial Heights, Virginia. Three first grade boys became unlikely heroes when their teacher, Madison Swift, started choking in class while eating lunch and helping a student. Derek Contreras Franco, age 6, hit the classroom emergency button. That's a good thing to have, an emergency button in there. Bryson Doss, also 6, ran for help from another teacher. And Colton Hirsch, who had learned about choking response from his dad, started giving back blows. It worked. The food became dislodged and Swift could breathe again.
4: Wow.
0: The teacher later said, the boys, she's giving them 100% on all their assignments.
1: Absolutely.
0: No, she
1: pass
0: said they,
1: them to junior high.
0: They said that she, they 100% saved her life, and the school recognized them as little heroes.
1: Oh, what a great story.
0: How about this one here? In Pennsylvania, high school teacher Christina Ulmer lost her younger sister, Katie, in a tragic car accident. Mm. Years later, while teaching Fahrenheit 451, she wanted students to think about what it means to care for people in real life.
4: Okay.
0: So she handed every student $20 and gave them a challenge. Go do something kind for someone else. One student bought supplies for a homeless shelter. Another made gifts for seniors in a nursing home. The project kept growing, and today more than 425 students have participated through what's now called the $20 Kindness Challenge Foundation. All inspired by Christina wanting to honor her sister's memory with something hopeful. So that's
1: awesome.
0: It.
1: Yeah. I love it.
0: How about this one? Finally, in North Carolina, Tom and Rachel Sullivan noticed college students struggling during the pandemic. Lonely, stressed, and eating a questionable amount of instant noodles. So they invited one student over for a homemade dinner. Then another. Eventually, they opened the invite to any student who showed a student ID. Over the last 4 years, they've served thousands of meals to students from schools, including North Carolina State, Duke, and UNC. Tom cooks everything from scratch, and students often leave with leftovers, hugs, and somebody checking in on them like family.
4: That's amazing. Beautiful. I wonder if they still do it.
0: Yeah, I love this stuff. We are going to now come back. We've got the trivia preview, which means we've got questions that we have to ask on the show tomorrow so that we can have a little fun with the game show trivia reveal and everybody plays along. So stick around because you're going to get those questions right after this on Fun with Em and Davo and Aaron. The

0: everybody. This is Dave from Fun with Am and Devo and Aaron. On Thursday's show, you can look forward to the best of the stuff that we think you're going to enjoy the most. But for Friday's show, you get an extra day to think about answers for these questions in the trivia preview right now.
1: Number one, on average, you'll live 9 years less if you're this kind of person. What is it?
0: And number two, people with these live longer than those without. What are they?
2: And finally, number three, people who do this live longer than those who don't. What is it?
0: So make sure you tune into the Thursday show for a best of and Friday to answer the questions on the trivia reveal. So no matter what day it is, make sure you tune in to Fun with Am and Devo and Aaron. You

0: The death toll from the collapsed building in Barangay Balibago in Angeles City has risen to 4, with 17 still missing. Most of the missing people are construction workers. Meanwhile, 26 others were rescued and 47 were the total affected in the accident. President Marcos is visiting Japan for 4 days to tackle efforts to boost defense cooperation, promote energy security, and ensure resilience to oil price shocks. Marcos is set to meet with Japanese Prime Minister Takaichi Sane to talk about the future trajectory of the Philippines-Japan strengthened strategic partnership and global issues, including those related to maritime security, energy, and food security. On defense cooperation, Ratonel said the Philippines would push for further deepening of operational cooperation with Japan, including information sharing, coordination of defense agencies, transfer of defense equipment, and Tokyo's continued support for the modernization of the armed forces of the Philippines. President Marcos distributed relief and cash assistance to over 2,000 families displaced by a fire at the Parola compound in Binondo, Manila. Marcos was accompanied by Manila Mayor Isko Moreno and Department of Social Welfare and Development, or DSWD, Secretary Rex Gachelian during the relief distribution at the Del Pan Sports Complex.
1: Pinoy Pop and Originals.
2: Another hour with the best Pinoy Originals. Start

0: The death toll from the collapsed building in Barangay Balibago in Angeles City has risen to 4, with 17 still missing. Most of the missing people are construction workers. Meanwhile, 26 others were rescued and 47 were the total affected in the accident. President Marcos is visiting Japan for 4 days to tackle efforts to boost defense cooperation, promote energy security, and ensure resilience to oil price shocks. Marcos is set to meet with Japanese Prime Minister Takaichi Sane to talk about the future trajectory of the Philippines-Japan strengthened strategic partnership and global issues, including those related to maritime security, energy, and food security. On defense cooperation, Ratonel said the Philippines would push for further deepening of operational cooperation with Japan, including information sharing, coordination of defense agencies, transfer of defense equipment, and Tokyo's continued support for the modernization of the armed forces of the Philippines. President Marcos distributed relief and cash assistance to over 2,000 families displaced by a fire at the Parola compound in Binondo, Manila. Marcos was accompanied by Manila Mayor Isko Moreno and Department of Social Welfare and Development, or DSWD, Secretary Rex Gachalian during the relief distribution at the Del Pan Sports Complex.
1: Pinoy Pop and Originals.
2: Another hour with the best Pinoy Originals starts.

0: The death toll from the collapsed building in Barangay Balibago in Angeles City has risen to 4, with 17 still missing. Most of the missing people are construction workers. Meanwhile, 26 others were rescued and 47 were the total affected in the accident. President Marcos is visiting Japan for 4 days to tackle efforts to boost defense cooperation, promote energy security, and ensure resilience to oil price shocks. Marcos is set to meet with Japanese Prime Minister Takaichi Sane to talk about the future trajectory of the Philippines-Japan strengthened strategic partnership and global issues, including those related to maritime security, energy, and food security. On defense cooperation, Ratonel said the Philippines would push for further deepening of operational cooperation with Japan, including information sharing, coordination of defense agencies, transfer of defense equipment, and Tokyo's continued support for the modernization of the armed forces of the Philippines. President Marcos distributed relief and cash assistance to over 2,000 families displaced by a fire at the Parola compound in Binondo, Manila. Marcos was accompanied by Manila Mayor Isko Moreno and Department of Social Welfare and Development, or DSWD, Secretary Rex Gachalian during the relief distribution at the Del Pan Sports Complex.
1: Pinoy Pop and Originals.
2: Another hour with the best Pinoy Originals. Start.

0: Search and rescue operations will continue for those still missing at the site of a 9-story building that collapsed in Angeles City. Authorities have not lost hope that more survivors could still be rescued from beneath the rubble. 16 people remained missing. The bodies of 4 people, including a Malaysian man and 2 trapped construction workers, have so far been pulled from the debris of the condominium project that collapsed onto a nearby hotel on Sunday. The 4th confirmed fatality has not yet been identified. Unlike during the COVID pandemic, there is no calamity at present that can justify electronic voting in the Senate, even as it maintained that it would be up to the chamber to decide on its procedures, over which the senators engaged in a heated debate that triggered a walkout late Tuesday. The big question now is whether the failure of fugitive Senator Ronald De La Rosa to attend sessions constitutes a justifiable reason to allow him to vote online. Joint teams from the Police Criminal Investigation and Detection Group and NBI conducted simultaneous raids on suspected hideouts of Bato De La Rosa in Metro Manila and Central Luzon, including a house in Angeles City, a house in Barangay Moonwalk in Parañaque, and another residence in Bulacan were among the raided locations. Up to 10,132 overseas Filipino workers, dependents, and stranded OFWs affected by tensions in the Middle East have been repatriated to the Philippines. The DMW also reported that 34,429 Filipinos have received financial assistance to help them recover and reintegrate with their families.
1: Pinoy Pop and Originals.
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0: Search and rescue operations will continue for those still missing at the site of a 9-story building that collapsed in Angela City. Authorities have not lost hope that more survivors could still be rescued from beneath the rubble. 16 people remained missing. The bodies of 4 people, including a Malaysian man and 2 trapped construction workers, have so far been pulled from the debris of the condominium project that collapsed onto a nearby hotel on Sunday. The 4th confirmed fatality has not yet been identified. Unlike during the COVID pandemic, there is no calamity at present that can justify electronic voting in the Senate, even as it maintained that it would be up to the chamber to decide on its procedures, over which the senators engaged in a heated debate that triggered a walkout late Tuesday. The big question now is whether the failure of fugitive Senator Ronald De La Rosa to attend sessions constitutes a justifiable reason to allow him to vote online. Joint teams from the Police Criminal Investigation and Detection Group and NBI conducted simultaneous raids on suspected hideouts of Bato De La Rosa in Metro Manila and Central Luzon, including a house in Angeles City, a house in Barangay Moonwalk in Parañaque, and another residence in Bulacan were among the raided locations. Up to 10,132 overseas Filipino workers, dependents, and stranded OFWs affected by tensions in the Middle East have been repatriated to the Philippines. The DMW also reported that 34,429 Filipinos have received financial assistance to help them recover and reintegrate with their families.
1: Pinoy Pop and Originals.
2: 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Start

0: Search and rescue operations will continue for those still missing at the site of a 9-story building that collapsed in Angeles City. Authorities have not lost hope that more survivors could still be rescued from beneath the rubble. 16 people remained missing. The bodies of 4 people, including a Malaysian man and 2 trapped construction workers, have so far been pulled from the debris of the condominium project that collapsed onto a nearby hotel on Sunday. The 4th confirmed fatality has not yet been identified. Unlike during the COVID pandemic, there is no calamity at present that can justify electronic voting in the Senate, even as it maintained that it would be up to the chamber to decide on its procedures, over which the senators engaged in a heated debate that triggered a walkout late Tuesday. The big question now is whether the failure of fugitive Senator Ronald De La Rosa to attend sessions constitutes a justifiable reason to allow him to vote online. Joint teams from the Police Criminal Investigation and Detection Group and NBI conducted simultaneous raids on suspected hideouts of Bato De La Rosa in Metro Manila and Central Luzon, including a house in Angeles City, a house in Barangay Moonwalk in Parañaque, and another residence in Bulacan were among the raided locations. Up to 10,132 overseas Filipino workers, dependents, and stranded OFWs affected by tensions in the Middle East have been repatriated to the Philippines. The DMW also reported that 34,429 Filipinos have received financial assistance to help them recover and reintegrate with their families.
1: Pinoy Pop and Originals.
2: Another hour with the best Pinoy Originals starts

0: It's Thursday. My beautiful bride is here at my side. Hello, Heidi.
1: Hello, John. Good. How are you?
0: I am very good. I've got a Dear John letter to get to today. We'll do that here in a little bit. And it's about somebody who's getting ready to have a milestone birthday that they are not ready for. And they are trying to avoid people talking to them about this birthday and asking her husband and her friends and everybody to just not talk about this birthday. So anyway,
1: wow. Okay,
0: it's a big birthday, but we're going to chat about it. And I don't think it's as big a deal as you think it is. But if you would like to chime in, if that is something that maybe you were sensitive at one point and then now you're going, it's not a big deal. She could use some advice. You can find the note, the Dear John letter, in the show notes for today at johnandheidishow.com or right on our Facebook page. You can even chime in with your advice there. 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

0: Time now for today's reason to party with my beautiful bride, Heidi Small. What do you have for me, Heidi?
1: Today is literally passion fruit martini day.
0: What's our drink going to be?
1: It's a passion fruit martini.
0: Well, there you go.
1: And that contains vodka, triple sec, passion fruit puree, which you have to make yourself, and honey.
0: Okay.
1: Well, so there you go. This one is a little bit more of a complicated cocktail because you do have to make something on your own, but it looks really yummy.
0: Well,
1: it's very pretty.
0: I've got a link to that drink. It's in the show notes for today at johnandheidishow.com.

0: Now, surveys and studies and such. A new major study suggests financial stress might speed up your aging. Well, I'm in trouble then. Researchers tracked more than 15,000 older adults in England for nearly 15 years. They found that problems like food insecurity, unstable housing, higher heating costs, and lack of pensions were strongly linked to physical frailty. Their later life precarity index predicted declining health better than income or education alone. Those facing the most hardship showed frailty levels similar to people who were like a few decades higher in aging than they were.
1: Okay.
0: So that makes sense to me. Because like when things are comfortable, you don't worry as much, you don't stress as much.
1: That's true.
0: And if things are comfortable, you can find, you know, simple health answers for things rather than just leaving it unchecked. So I don't even know that we needed a study for that, but somebody apparently had some money in the budget and they got a grant and, you know, anyway. Surveys and studies and such on the John and Heidi Show.

0: Now, big screen, little screen, Will Smith has committed to star in the action thriller Supermax about two FBI agents investigating a murder that's taken place in the world's most secure prison. So it's going to be hitting production in mid-August. So I don't know when this film will actually hit the big screen, but that'll be interesting to see that.
1: Who is in it?
0: Will Smith.
1: Oh.
0: Remember him?
1: Yeah, vaguely.
0: A Los Angeles. He was the
1: he hasn't
0: guy that,
1: done much lately.
0: That smacked Chris Rock.
1: Yeah.
0: No, we haven't seen him a whole lot since.
1: No.
0: Los Angeles judge sentenced Eric Fleming, a licensed drug addiction counselor, to 2 years in prison for his role in the death of Matthew Perry. So this happened in October 2023. And Stuart Bloom has a problem in the first teaser trailer for HBO Max's comedy series Stuart Fails to Save the Universe, or rather a multiverse of problems. A Big Bang Theory spinoff finds Stuart breaking the space-time continuum, trying to put it back together, not especially successfully, though. HBO Max announced a July 23rd premiere date for the show. After that, new episodes will drop each week.
1: Man, so, that has been a successful
0: really well.
1: Little
0: yeah, they did really,
1: venture.
0: Really, really well with all of that. That is Big Screen, Little Screen on the John and Heidi Show. Do you connect? Ako lang o ikaw kay ugma mang

Search and rescue operations will continue for those still missing at the site of a 9-story building that collapsed in Angeles City. Authorities have not lost hope that more survivors could still be rescued from beneath the rubble. 16 people remained missing. The bodies of 4 people, including a Malaysian man and 2 trapped construction workers, have so far been pulled from the debris of the condominium project that collapsed onto a nearby hotel on Sunday. The 4th confirmed fatality has not yet been identified. Unlike during the COVID pandemic, there is no calamity at present that can justify electronic voting in the Senate, even as it maintained that it would be up to the chamber to decide on its procedures, over which the senators engaged in a heated debate that triggered a walkout late Tuesday. The big question now is whether the failure of fugitive Senator Ronald De La Rosa to attend sessions constitutes a justifiable reason to allow him to vote online. Joint teams from the Police Criminal Investigation and Detection Group and NBI conducted simultaneous raids on suspected hideouts of Bato De La Rosa in Metro Manila and Central Luzon, including a house in Angeles City, a house in Barangay Moonwalk in Parañaque, and another residence in Bulacan were among the raided locations. Up to 10,132 overseas Filipino workers, dependents, and stranded OFWs affected by tensions in the Middle East have been repatriated to the Philippines. The DMW also reported that 34,429 Filipinos have